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1: Well, Jelly Roll might just be about to throw us all for a loop, throwing country fans a curveball. A new report says all signs are pointing to his next album, and it's not Christian. I swore with all of his speeches lately. Him meeting the fans, him doing that collab with Brandon Lake. I swore that he was going to be putting out more Christian music. Well, all signs are reporting that his next album will be leaning back into his hip-hop roots. The biggest clue? His new collaboration with rapper Latto on the song Mama. So fans have also noticed hints from his wife, Bunny Ezo, because she can't keep her mouth shut. And I mean that in a good way, because I adore her, but she's always spilling the beans, if you noticed. Well, she responded to a fan asking more of the old rapper role, because that was his nickname back in the day, rapper role. And she sounded off saying, it's coming. Which, you know what, to be honest, it made sense. It does. Before Jelly Roll became one of country's biggest stars, he built a loyal following in the rap world, which I had no idea. He spent the last few years proving he can dominate country and rock. Now that he did that, kind of conquered the world, he might be in a position where he doesn't have to pick one lane. Okay, pretty cool. My prediction, I don't think he's abandoning country. I think his next album ends up looking like a Post Malone-ish kind of thing, a mix of country, rock, hip-hop, with a straight few full-blown rap tracks thrown into it. So we're going to see Jelly Roll full-blown diving into almost every element of what he's able to do musically, which I'm so excited about.
0: 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Sounds like a rad dad. 100.7 The Tiger and Citizens Bank and Trust.

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Lee Band blew the roof off the Texas Club this past weekend. What a hell of a show. You can actually catch that full recap. I sat Lauren down one-on-one to chat about what she's working on next, what life has been over this past year. You can catch that full recap in that interview on our Facebook page. But coming up this Friday, Wyatt Putman going to be on the Texas Club stage. You can still buy your tickets at the Texas

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1: Only a few weeks away to go ahead and get Dad qualified. And I would, by all means, get my father qualified, but I can't win, unfortunately. If you have a dad that, by the way, this past weekend, hotter than Hades outside, 1 o'clock in the afternoon, my neighbor, who's a dad, out there holding a beer in one hand and mowing his lawn in the other hand. No kidding. I mean, and he switched hands. He would swig a beer out of one hand, mow his grass with the other, switch lanes, switch hands. He had it down to a science. I'm sitting there just observing our neighbor and wondering what is going through his head. He has it down to a science with mowing his lawn. Doing dad things, right? Only a dad could do something like that. We want to see your dad doing rad things. If he does something like that when he mows the lawn, or my dad, he's always tinkering with things when he comes to my house, upload a photo of him and get qualified to win him some seriously awesome Father's Day prizes, including a Weber Traveler Grill and accessories from Goodwood Hardware, Manly Bayou Bundle from Hawk Soap, a state dinner from Chris's Specialty Foods. We are hooking your dad up and giving him the Father's Day he deserves. It's our Rad Dad Contest, all fueled by Citizens Bank and Trust and all of us here at the Tiger. So if you catch your dad out there mowing the lawn with a beer in one hand and holding the lawnmower in another, please snap a photo. We would love to see it.
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7: Early showers and thunderstorms this evening will give way to clearing skies overnight. We'll start off with a temperature of 74 degrees on Tuesday. There may be an early shower storm, especially north of the state line. By and large, we're waiting to warm to 92 degrees to find late day showers and storms popping. Looking for about 70% coverage area-wide. Brief downpours and gusty wind a possibility. Showers and thunderstorms carry into our Wednesday as well. A very weak front may slide at least partially through the region to deliver some slightly drier air and less active weather for Thursday. Josh Eaches with the Storm Station Forecast, WBRZ Channel 2.

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0: 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LA 2

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Don't we love him? Sat Top at South of Sanity. 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
1: This story that I heard last week, oh, I got a pit in my stomach. So you know that feeling when you're climbing the first big hill on a roller coaster and you're thinking, why did I agree to this? I'm about to pee. I can't do this. Can we stop? Which at that point, when you're at the top and it's about to drop, you ain't getting off. Mm-mm. You're not getting off. Well, imagine that feeling lasting 4 hours. I know you saw this story last week. 8 students on a field trip in Galveston, Texas, got stuck about 100 feet in the air. Not upside down, but pretty much staring straight up into the sky, waiting for firefighters, to get them down safely one by one. Everybody ended up okay. But what? Here's the question. What's worse? Being stuck at the very top of a roller coaster for 4 hours, or being stuck on an airplane runway for 4 hours with a screaming toddler 3 rows behind you? Think about that for a little bit. Would you rather be stuck at the very top of a roller coaster staring up into the sky for 4 hours, or being stuck on an airplane runway? Here's the deal. I mean, if you need to get up and pee, you can. Yes, there might be a toddler screaming for hours. But as a mom, I'll be honest, okay? I don't recognize a baby screaming half the time. I don't. I really don't. Because I'm a mom, I'm used to it, I guess. But I think that's what I would choose. I would choose the airplane with the screaming toddler. Because at least, you know what? On the plane, they can bring you a tiny bag of pretzels. And if you wanted a triple vodka martini to get through all of that, you could do that.
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0: The

100.7 a Tiger. So yesterday, my house got up to about 86 indoors. Massive just heat. Yeah, my HVAC unit is going out. So I got the kiddos out. We went go do some Top Golf. We laid by the pool. But the first weekend of this oppressive heat wave, my AC decides to go out. Ugh. It was miserable. But here at the radio station, they got the AC cranked. It's Corey Kent.

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1: If you're one of those people who burns through an entire season of Sweet Magnolias in a weekend, well, good news for us, because I love it. Season 5 is almost here, June 11th. And this time, the ladies are getting out of Serenity, and they're going to be heading into New York City. Maddie, she's the main character throughout the whole series. Well, she lands a publishing job in the Big Apple. But don't worry, because margarita nights are still happening. Still happening. The core cast coming back, but there's also new faces joining the show. And here's something that fans might love. Brooke Elliott is stepping behind the camera to direct an episode, which is pretty cool. So I don't know what we're going to be in store for with Sweet Magnolias. I know I love the series, but, and you might come at me for this, I felt like it was starting to get stale. I'm going to say this. They are setting up this season to be a crossroads season. I think it's going to force Maddie, and if you watch the series Sweet Magnolias, you'll know what I'm talking about. It's going to force her to choose between the life that she's built back home and a version of herself that she thought was going to go on forever. So basically, bigger prediction here. Think outside of the box. I think everything's going to ramp up to a head this season. Talking about season 5 of Sweet Magnolias that will be dropping on Netflix June 11th.
2: 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Stop talking to me. Why is everyone talking to me? Please stop talking to me. So let Jimmy Brooks help you get locked in.
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7: Early showers and thunderstorms this evening will give way to clearing skies overnight. We'll start off with a temperature of 74 degrees on Tuesday. There may be an early shower storm, especially north of the state line. By and large, we're waiting to warm to 92 degrees to find late day showers and storms popping. Looking for about 70% coverage area-wide. Brief downpours and gusty wind a possibility. Showers and thunderstorms carry into our Wednesday as well. A very weak front may slide at least partially through the region to deliver some slightly drier air and less active weather for Thursday. Josh Eaches with the Storm Station Forecast, WBRZ Channel 2.

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Becca Wetmore and Brunette, 100.7 a Tiger. It's so weird being back on the Night Show after about a week and a half of holding things down for the Jimmy Brooks Experience. But I am Bree Lynn, chilling with you, hanging back out with you, drinking my cup of coffee, which I'm one of those weirdos who could drink a full pot of coffee even and go straight to sleep when I get home. Thank you so much for having us on. It's Kojo.

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1: L'Auberge just announced today that they are celebrating five whole days for a big old 4th of July celebration. They are turning up the heat this year all to celebrate America 250. You're going to have Jovan Webb. He's going to be performing the live music on the lawn the evening of July 4th. How they do every year with the fireworks around 9 o'clock. Well, Jovan Webb will be doing the entertainment on the lawn this year, which is so cool. And as we keep getting closer and closer to July 4th, you're going to see other events start popping up around the Capital Region, which is so cool. We know the ships just left New Orleans this morning talking about Sail 250. They are now on their way to the East Coast, Boston, New York City. I'm missing two other cities, but they are heading that way. They're going to have to make that big old loop through the tail of Florida and head on up to the East Coast. But so cool. We also teamed up with Locke Meredith Injury Lawyers to bring you a contest. You're going to get a kick out of this. It's called Oh Say Can You Sing. Oh Say Can You Sing. Yeah, I can't sing, but you can. And you have a chance to win something pretty cool. Our winner of this contest will win a grand prize of a trip to Washington, D.C. You're going to see a show with Luke Bryan, Jason Aldean, Dylan Scott, Dasha, so many more artists. We're going to throw in airfare, hotel, even concert tickets to that big old show in Washington, D.C. in August. But you got to sing the national anthem, and your friends have to vote on it. All the details at 1007atiger.com.
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and a tiger. I am Bree Lynn hanging out with you this evening. I thought it was so interesting when I was interviewing Lauren Lee this past Saturday night at the Texas Club. I told her, I said, man, it is a woman's world right now. You have Lainey Wilson, Megan Maroney, Ella Langley doing big things in country music right now. And then Lauren said, we even have women right here in the Capital Region. Lots of female artists up and coming in our area, which I agree. It's so good to see that women dominating country music right now. It's Jason Aldean. Don't tell me.

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1: I find the older I'm getting, I am losing my mind. My hearing's going bad. I definitely can't see. I wrecked my car hitting a pole in my driveway. No kidding. The whole bumper just came off. So you know what I do? I tie the thing back on. The older we get, we're just losing it. Which leads me to this, because I'm having trouble with this too. A report found that America's most misspelled words are bougie. See, I always thought it was with a J. Like the dog. You know what I mean? Bougie. But it's with a G. I think I've spelt it with a G before. And a J before. Who knows? Whatever. My friends get the point. The word favorite. In Nevada, people struggle to spell the word teacher. In North Dakota, people have to Google how to spell the word adios. You are kidding. I remember when I was a little girl, I was always making the spelling bees. I was always winning. I was on it when I was a kid. The older I get, I struggle a little bit. I struggle. I even question words that I know I shouldn't question. I can't think of any right now. But the older I get, I'm losing my hearing. I'm losing my sight, and I'm losing my brain, I guess. But some of the other words, tomorrow, you got because, you got definitely, you got the word beautiful. See, simple words that we shouldn't question, but we do. What was the restaurant that Louisiana struggles with the most? The word restaurant, believe it or not.
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1: Early showers and thunderstorms this evening will give way to clearing skies overnight. We'll start off with a temperature of 74 degrees on Tuesday. There may be an early shower storm, especially north of the state line. By and large, we're waiting to warm to 92 degrees to find late day showers and storms popping. Looking for about 70% coverage area wide. Brief downpours and gusty wind a possibility. Showers and thunderstorms carry into our Wednesday as well. A very weak front may slide at least partially through the region to deliver some slightly drier air and less active weather for Thursday. Josh Eaches with the Storm Station Forecast, WBRZ Channel 2.

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Zach John King, get the drinking on Cafe Nashville. I'm Jody Vallance. So Megan Moroney kicked off her Cloud 9 Arena Tour last Friday in Columbus, Ohio. 43 dates on the tour right now, running through October 1st in Belfast, Ireland. That'll be her last stop. Here's Megan Moroney. It's Beautiful Things, sponsored by Sony Music Nashville on Cafe Nashville.

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on you on Cafe Nashville. I'm Jody Van Allen. 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

Nashville, sponsored by Triple Tigers Records. I'm Jody Van Allen. Well, down in Australia, we have the worst shoplifter in the world. Guy liked the sweater so much, he went in and took the security tags off of it in the changing room and tried to walk out the door. Got caught because what did he do with the security tag? He put it in his pocket. Worst shoplifter ever.

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Corey Kent with Co Wetzel Rocky Mountain Low, sponsored by Sony Music on Cafe Nashville. I'm Jody Van Allen. So Riley Green releasing his fourth album, It's Just Me. September 18th is the date. It'll include My Way, the song he performed, of course, at his appearance on The Marshals, and a bunch of other incredible songs, too. I'm sure it's going to be great. Riley Green, of course, looking for a number one song again this week with Change My Mind, sponsored by Nashville Harbor Entertainment on Cafe Nashville. If you show

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Gavin Ashwell. I'm Jody Vallon. Well, the National Spelling Bee from Scripps is actually last Thursday night. Guess what? I didn't win. Again. Here's John Morgan, brought to you by Broken Bow Record, just kidding myself, on Cafe Nashville.

0: Tiger.
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Kevin Nashville, I'm Jody Van Allen. So a driver up in Wisconsin decided he was going to move this road closed barrier, got back in his pickup truck. 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That's why the sign was there, dude. Here's Blake Shelton, let him in anyway, on Cafe Nashville, sponsored by Wheelhouse Records. Hey.

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Mike and Will on Cafe Nashville. I'm Jody Vallon. Another new study here. Best teenage liars are actually the most popular kids in school. I think we knew that already, didn't we? Here's Alexander Kay. It's Straight for the Heart, sponsored by Will House Records on Cafe Nashville. And by the way, I was super popular.

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11: Thanks for tuning in, ladies and gentlemen, and boy, do I have a big surprise for you here today. It's now.

There may have been some tequila involved in this situation. So police in Vernon, Connecticut uncovered a homemade cannon in a vehicle's trunk during a routine traffic stop. The officer pulled over the car for erratic driving, noted that the driver may have been impaired, but he had a cannon in the

David Wilson Jr., that's Gary, brought to you by Big Loud Records on 100.7 The Tiger. I'm Jody Van Allen with Riley Green on Cafe Nashville. 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

0: 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What's up, Tiger Country? 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

Sam Hunt on Cafe Nashville. I am Jody Van Allenside. New record now been set in Texas with the construction of the world's largest golf ball pyramid. 19,019 balls in this, and the feat took place in preparation for the upcoming Benbrook Heritage Fest in September. The pyramid featuring 38 rows of golf balls. The previous record, 17,575. Here's Hardy with his golf team and his fantasy football league. Eric Church, Morgan Wallen, Tim McGraw. This is McCarthy.

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0: CHD1 Baton Rouge. It's 2 o'clock in Tiger Country. 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
1: Hey, y'all, I'm Blake Shelton.
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0: Fueled by Spencer Callahan Injury Lawyers. LA2.

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1: I'm Stephen Wilson Jr.
0: This is Gary.
2: Ain't a lot of boys named Gary these days.
0: Where I come from, if you're named Gary, you just fix things. And the song is about, like, the passage of time. It's where these Garys are going extinct. But I think the world's gonna need their Garys.
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0: Chili Peppers are co-writers on this song because of the You're My Butterfly Sugar Baby reference. 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
0: 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LA 2 on

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0: 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LA

0: Hey, y'all, it's Luke Combs. Here's my new song. I just want to be
1: by you. I'm ready to kind of step into this next chapter and see what it looks like. Man, this record is my way of doing that.
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0: Tiger.
1: Hey, it's Big D and Bubba. One of my friends did it, man. He got one of the new Chevy Silverado 1500s wrapped his truck to match his boat.
2: Oh, man.
1: It is the best ever. It is the best ever. He's got the Tiger stripes and everything on it. I'm like,
2: they match up the truck to the boat?
1: Yes.
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0: some problem with the world.
1: Yeah.
0: So I went to have coffee. I'm going through my photos. I'm clearing out stuff that I took, and I'm like, oh, I forgot to talk about this. Look at this. That is me ordering a cappuccino.
1: Your finger barely fits through the little teacup.
0: What is wrong? By the way, that's a 12-ounce cup. That is a 12-ounce cup of coffee.
1: But the finger hole is too small.
0: It's too small for anyone. Finger. It's like it's.
1: No one could fit their finger through that.
0: Why do they make coffee mugs like that? That's supposed to be a handle.
1: Yeah.
0: You know, hand. The word hand is in handle.
1: Yeah, but not finger. It's not a fingle.
0: I mean, this is a major problem with the world that needs to be addressed.
1: Yeah, well, let's just get Congress on that.
0: The only reason, just like they'll fix all the time change stuff, the only reason this is has never been addressed before is because I don't think anybody on a platform such as ours, with 17 people listening, has ever brought this up. But that is something that must be fixed.
1: Okay.
0: We need two things to be thought of on this. One is to make them handles for hands, but also maybe there's a way to make mups, which is like a man cup or a mub, or actually a mug would actually be it. You know, there has to be a way because like girl hands and guy hands are different. Hey, it's Big D and Bubba, and the final round of the basketball season is here, and the DraftKings Sports app is now available in all 50 states. 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
2: All right, South Louisiana forecast is similar to what we had yesterday. 91 for the high. There's a chance of thunderstorms today. Warms up 71 for the low tonight. And good morning from the Tiger.

0: show.
1: What do you want to ask about graduation, Bubba?
2: I was just wondering if you, like, just thinking back to our childhood, because you and I are the same age, did you have a graduation party? No. I did not.
1: No. We did that project graduation where they lock you in a gym and you have to...
2: Like a lock-in?
1: Yeah.
2: Lock-ins were great.
1: Yeah, it was a project graduation. Went all night long and played some basketball at a gym. Play games. You could win prizes, like a raffle and that kind of stuff.
3: We had a hypnotist at ours.
1: Wow.
3: Yeah, there were all sorts of weird activities going on there to keep us occupied the night of graduation. We all had parties, though, too.
2: Man, I was going to say, you could totally be occupied the night of graduation.
3: Yeah.
1: Yeah. I always go outside. You can always see the smokers. They go outside smoking.
2: Oh, yeah.
1: And they weren't supposed to be smoking. And then they said, what are you going to do about it? I'm graduating.
3: I got my diploma.
1: Puff, puff, puff.
2: I went to the bougiest grad party this past weekend. Like, it was totally catered, like with a real chef was there, and they had like the little white coats and the people walk around, hors d'oeuvre. I'm like, who the heck spends this much money on high school graduation?
3: Man. If you have somebody catering your child's graduation party, I don't feel obligated to give your child a gift. Enough money.
1: Those TikTok videos of showing the grads showing off all their, at their house, the big parties like that. And it's like you're saying,
2: it's stupid, man.
1: It's kind of gross. It's kind of like, really?
2: Your child graduated.
3: Yeah.
2: Literally, that's all. And you're having this giant party. The thing is, we celebrate dumb things all the time now. I mean, we have parties for silly stuff.
1: I don't know. I mean, I don't have a problem with having a party and celebrating them doing it. It's just, like, pare back. I mean, unless you got money
3: to burn.
1: Paper
3: plates and Solo cups in the backyard.
1: Yeah, dude, come on.
3: That's it.
1: What are we doing?
2: Beanie weenies and those little sandwiches cut up into little triangles.
3: Yeah, I think my dad manned the grill.
2: Yeah, maybe somebody doing that, like turkey and stuff, a little turkey leg.
1: And some Marlboro Reds.

0: clouds are closed.
1: You're starting the day off with the Big D and Bubba before the show.
2: Do you guys get massages very often?
3: No.
4: Literally never.
2: You've never had one?
4: No.
2: Don't.
3: Ever?
2: Don't do it.
4: Every time, I am so uptight. I don't need
2: anybody. Man, me too, right?
4: I don't want a stranger touching me.
2: No.
4: I'm sure it's great. Y'all tell me it's great, but
2: I'm telling you it's not.
4: Okay, thank you.
2: It's not.
4: It's weird.
2: The whole thing is off.
3: Get undressed, get up on the table, and put the little blanket over you.
4: I don't like being undressed when I'm alone.
2: Right.
4: Ugh.
2: My back's been bugging me, so I was like, finally I got to the point where I was like, got this massage therapist. She's great.
4: Yeah.
2: She's really a sweet lady, and she knows what she's doing. Good, strong hands. But I apologized to her for me. I said, I'm so sorry. This has to be disgusting. And she was like, stop it. I go, aww. No, you're massaging a manatee. You're trying. It's really hard to find my spine.
3: Like the cat just pushing, you know, the cat just doing the little kneading.
4: She's baking biscuits.
2: At one point, I said, if you have to come off the top, ring, line, or whatever you call them. What I'm trying to say, they're top rope. I said, man, have at it. It just hurts. Like, it just hurt. It wasn't one of those good feelings.
3: I like a good massage. Like, I don't like when they say the deep tissue. No. Never say yes to that. That's the one that hurts.
2: This hurt really
3: deep
2: bad.
3: Deep tissue hurts. No, just give me the one that makes me fall asleep.
2: Yeah.
4: I haven't had true massages, but I get scalp massages when I get my hair done.
3: Well,
4: and
3: love that.
4: When you get a pedicure, sometimes they'll massage your calves. I'm going to tell you what, both my hairstylist and the people at the manicures place, they go way too hard and it hurts. And because I'm so uptight and afraid of hurting anyone's feelings, I don't tell them.
3: Oh, I did. I used to.
4: Suffer through cringing.
3: The place I used to go to get my hair cut, they had the one lady in the bowl who would always. There's one lady who was like, she had long nails, she would scratch. And I'm sorry. Just the nails. My scalp is really sensitive. I had to ask for other people to do it.
4: Wow.
2: Anyway.
3: Yeah.
2: You're missing nothing. I get you a massage chair and
3: one of those little guns, the little Theragun.
4: I like those.
2: Oh, those are fun.

0: the show show.
1: I love it when Kit Moore comes in because I never know like what he's been back from.
2: Yeah.
1: What have you been doing? I've just been building houses for people in Baja.
2: Oh, that's funny.
1: I'm making shoes. And I got a new album. Wow.
2: Oh, man, it doesn't sound like that, does it? Please tell me.
3: Every single time. Yeah.
4: Fjorded a river.
1: You're the most.
3: I just got back from side by side and across Iceland. We went and fell into a volcano by accident.
2: Oh, yes. I had to crawl out. That actually almost happened.
1: Like, you see what I mean? Like Anakin Skywalker. Yeah. Climb my
2: that
1: way
2: was
1: out.
2: That was in a bad spot right there. Bad spot that we had to climb out of.
3: You were actually in a volcano somewhere?
2: We were in a we trespassed into this.
1: First off, so you know, if you're listening, Carrie Underwood doesn't do this stuff.
3: No,
1: she ain't doing that. So don't listen to her. Listen to this guy. He's dangerous. He's a dangerous musician.
3: We should have a tour. I don't know Kip Moore's.
2: But I got a feeling we're very different people.
3: You should call the next tour and Kip Moore's dangerous tour.
2: Yeah. Yeah. I mean, who knows what's going to happen to me when I finally walk away from music. I don't know. But, that was a sticky situation for sure. It wasn't a volcano, but we were in a very vertical mountain range. It was stunning. But we thought game wardens were on the back by the bridge because they were all in their red tops.
3: Yeah,
2: and it might have been game wardens. We still don't know.
3: Have you been chased by a wild creature? Has there been like a rhino charge or an elephant or
2: no? Not that I can think of.
4: No, the last time you were in here, you were talking about being escorted by the cartel.
2: We just had when I drove the motorcycle from Orange County to the bottom of Baja, we had a guy that's affiliated with the cartel to make sure everything was okay. Yeah.
3: Someone to be like here.
1: This is why Kip is the most attractive.
2: I can remember sitting in this restaurant and it was all like family style tables. And we're like in the heart deep in the center of Mexico at this point. And probably 3 days into the trip, and the guy that's with us, I won't say his name, but he's kind of the one that's kind of making sure that everything's good. He's the one that's strapped.
3: He who has no name.
2: Yeah. And, I just kind of, I'm looking around and everybody's dressed to the dime. Hey, man, is there any cartel you think in here? He goes, amigo, whole place, cartel. All right.
1: Awesome. Yeah. You know what? Usually I do 20% tip. How about 30%?
2: Yeah.
1: All right, Kip Moore's with us. We'll talk a new album, we'll talk a new song, and new tat, I hear.
2: Yeah.
1: It's on the way. Kip Moore, hang on.
5: If you showed up, I wouldn't let you in.

0: Kate Moore, joining us in studio. The album is called Reason to Believe, and the new song is called Levy. Also, touring, going to be on with Cody Johnson next few months, and co-headlining tour with Billy Currington. You guys, that's a perfect mix. The two of you,
1: it's fun, and you forget how many. My career has been more of a, at least amongst the fan base, has been about the album cuts. You forget how many hit radio singles Billy Currington has had until you, it's 15 number ones just.
2: Yeah.
1: And they were big number ones.
0: Yeah, and also kind of like, I feel like he doesn't care. Like he's like, hey man, went number one. He's like, well, all right.
2: Cool.
0: Yeah. All right. And yeah. When you hear the songs, yeah. Like, you know, she turns around and, am I playing tricks on me? Yeah. And she going back my iced tea? Mama. Yeah. I mean, I'm just, and yeah. He's just like, that's,
2: yeah. How did you guys end up together?
1: And we do such a different thing, too. Like, I mean, our shows are just.
0: Yours more, more
1: it's,
0: rocking?
1: It's a rock and roll show. I mean, it's, the band is just, but it's. He plays these amazing country songs, and we just have a very different thing, but it works, and the fans love it. But we love hanging. I mean, I love hanging out with Billy. I mean, we have coffee together every morning. And,
0: you do?
1: Yeah, every morning we sit outside the bus and have coffee together and just talk life. And yeah, we just kind of
2: go surfing together.
1: Yeah, we've surfed a good bit together in Hawaii through the years, and. We've never really hung out much outside of that, outside of touring or outside of surfing, but he goes to some of the same spots in the wintertime, and I'll just run into him. I'll just be like, he'll see me in the water, I'll see him, and we haven't even, like, texted or anything, and then we're surfing all day together, and we'll go have lunch together. And
0: that's fun, man.
1: Yeah,
2: it's a good life, man.
1: It's cool.
0: So you brought a guitar, but we're not playing. What's the deal on the guitar?
1: Bubba? Oh, yeah, I mean, I was just getting it out of the heat, and then he heard me playing a Tina Turner song in the...
2: Yes.
1: Yeah.
2: Grab it,
3: yeah. Simply the best.
0: Oh,
3: yeah.
0: Will you play it a little bit?
1: I mean, I
2: just
1: can.
2: A little bit.
1: Yeah,
2: it sounded so good because it was the last thing you think Kip Moore is going to step into the studio and play is a Tina Turner song.
3: I liked
2: song.
3: The arrangement that I heard.
2: Yeah,
1: I just was like, my mom was such a Tina fan growing up, and I just
2: does that guitar plug in?
1: Oh, it's good. I'm good. I don't.
2: But
1: need
2: does
1: to.
2: It plug in then?
0: Boy, Kip, no, told
2: doesn't
0: you
2: have to.
0: Kip just told you he don't want to plug in. In the nicest way.

0: so good.
1: God.
2: Dude, like, I heard him playing that. I was like, dude, you have to bring the guitar in here. Thank you for doing that.
0: Thank you.
1: What a superpower that is. Are you okay with taking your shirt off?
3: No.
0: The world can't handle all of that.
3: I was waiting on it.
1: Congrats on the... real quick about your tattoo. I want to make sure we have a nice Brett James.
3: It says BJ in his date of birth and when he's gone. And yeah, I miss him really bad.
1: Miss him for sure. Kip Moore, the album is called Reason to Believe. That Levy is on there too. Check that out and make sure you check him out on if you're going to be in South Africa. He's going to be there.

0: should go check him out on his tour and on stage. It is so good with him and Cody Johnson, also Billy Currington as well. Good to see you again, brother.
1: You too. Always. Thank you, man.
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2: Well, tonight when you're winding down, catch Real Talk with Bree Lynn on the night show after 8. Bree will talk about all things, good and bad, in the entertainment world. 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

0: Show.
1: Man, people are messed up.
2: Yeah, the feet juice thing is kind of crazy. Have you seen that going around all weekend? So apparently there's this anime convention, and all weekend people are talking about feet juice. So what it is these girls outside of the anime convention had coolers, ice chests, filled with, like, Kool-Aid. And so they would soak their feet in the ice chest of Kool-Aid, and then people would come by and pay them $10. They would pick their feet up and let the Kool-Aid drip off of their feet into the people's mouths. And they would buy feet juice.
3: Oh, the all body shivers.
2: What is wrong with America?
1: And then, you know, the thing is, that's just scratching the surface. And you'll know it is.
3: You're right, because that's what we saw.
1: That's what. Imagine the things that you can't even imagine.
2: Feet juice. Dude, I will.
3: You ever think we should just give up and, like, just hard reset on this?
1: Yeah, I'm not worried about the aliens at all.
3: No.
1: Me? They're going to be
3: the aliens aren't coming here anymore. They saw feet juice and they punted.

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13: It took about an hour, but all lanes are finally back open. Southbound LA1 at the Intracoastal Canal Bridge. The stalled vehicle has been towed out of there, so right lane is back open. The damage is done. We're seeing a backup on I-10, which starts all the way back around College Drive. This will start to improve, but it will be a while before things return to normal. But again, all lanes back open at the Intracoastal. I'm Ray Romero.
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0: forgot to tell you what I did yesterday after the show. By the way, good morning. We're coming to you from the Tractor Supply Studio for Life Out Here. Yesterday after the show, you know how we talked about my little grumpy guy segment where I was complaining about the coffee mug?
1: Yes.
0: So for those who did not hear it, because obviously most people listen certain times of the day, I was talking about this coffee mug I had. I went to a place, restaurant, got a cappuccino, they bring it out. The mug has the tiniest hole. Like, instead of having a handle that you put a couple fingers into, or even two or three.
1: It had a handle, but it's had a small hole.
0: It was the tiniest hole. I could not even put my index finger, my pointer finger, through the hole itself. And I'm supposed to hold 12 ounces of hot liquid with this tiny little hole. I'm like, what am I doing? So it became a two-hand thing, and I look goofy.
1: Yeah, and then you look, yeah.
0: Then you look very, I look like a weak.
1: Like you need a cardigan or something.
0: Yes. Yeah. Yes, which there's nothing wrong with a good cardigan.

0: But not
1: in the middle of that moment.
0: Yeah, there is, though, yeah.
1: So anyway, yeah. I called the place, and I was like, hey, do you have... And I told them my problem and all that, and they're like, oh, well, you can actually request a different cup, sir. I'm like, okay, but you do have them. They're like, yeah, we do have them. We're just saying different orders because apparently coffee cups break all the time. So when they order new ones, they don't order the same ones. They get whatever's in the warehouse.
0: Yeah, plus they saw your cardigan, and they're like, I bet he would like this.
2: Flag waving, hail raising, sons of America. This is a Big D and Bubba show.
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5: Drive time on westbound I-10 from Highland to the bridge is a whopping 45 to 50 minutes. The problem was our earlier stalled vehicle on the Intracoastal Bridge, which is gone. All lanes of traffic are open, but still really slow getting off at LA.

0: turn continues to back up westbound I-10. Meantime, on I-12, 11 minutes, Jubin to the split. I'm Ray Romero.
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8: All right, South Louisiana forecast is similar to what we had yesterday. 91 for the high. There's a chance of thunderstorms today. Warms up 71 for the low tonight. And good morning from the Tiger.

0: Jason said, she said she recognized me from the vegan club, but I never met her before.
1: Yeah. Adam tweets, there's some quirk in physics where if there's a small hole in a bag of mulch, it's going to leak out all over your vehicle. But if you rip a giant hole in the same bag and try to dump it out onto your landscaping, almost none of it falls out.
0: Yeah, it's weird. Sarah says, what kind of witch goes to the beach? A sandwich. It's sandwich.
1: Nathan tweets, this is my stepladder. I never knew my real ladder.
0: All right. I had you read that one. All right. You got a good tweet tag us. We'll see it at Big D and Bubba.

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1: So we got a guy on the phone who has a, wants to gripe along with your small cup handle situation.
0: The coffee mug with the handle that's just entirely too small.
1: Yeah. Hey man, what's up? What's your name?
2: Hey, good morning. This is Larry. Hey, the cappuccino cups, they're made for teetotalers.
1: That's Bubba.
2: To put your finger in the hole.
1: Yeah, Bubba.
0: Well, no. No, wait, what do you mean? A teetotaler is somebody who doesn't drink alcohol, right?
2: Negative. Okay, you know when you're drinking tea, you kind of put your fingers around the handle. It's not really, it's a handle. It's not a, you don't put your finger in there. You're supposed to be hoity-toity.
0: And just hold it from each side of the hole?
2: No, you hold the handle part, and your fingers go in there. It's like, and you're supposed to lift up your little pinky.
0: Yeah. No, dude, I'm telling you, the hole in this thing is not big enough for you to put your index finger in.
2: No, it's not supposed to be. You wrap it with your thumb and your pointer finger.
0: Right, I know, you're saying put the tips of your fingers into the little hole on either side, but that's the dumbest thing ever. That is not, this is a 12-ounce cup of hot liquid.
2: Oh, I get it. I work construction. I got fat hands. I get it.
0: This is a, dude, this is a.
1: I was fired up over it, man. It's been bothering him.
0: This was a legit.

0: place that we went for coffee, and like, you know, you would think if they're coffee, then they're used to people having to hold coffee mugs. Surely I'm not the first man dude with man hands to show up and say I would like a coffee with a cup that has, you know, something I can put my fingers into.
1: No, you want a mug.
0: I want a mug.
2: That's what you need to do.
0: I want a mug.
2: You know, you should just bring your own mug. You should become the mug guy.
0: Well, they don't make it. They don't make it in your mug.
2: I mean, you just tell them, hey, this is the way it is. You make become the mug guy.
0: Make it in something like to go, and I will transfer it into a mug with real handles.
2: I got to tell you, dude, Larry Buff, he's been fired up over this.
1: I run into that myself.
2: He's been pumped up, man.
0: Well, it's just the dumbest thing ever. I mean, honestly, it's called handles for a reason. Because your hand.
1: Yes.
0: Yes.
1: I agree.
0: It's not fingles.
1: But it's not a mug. Mugs have big handles.
0: Yeah.
1: Where it's a teetotaler. You know, I mean, hoity-toity, lift our finger up. Just put the pads of your fingers on there and then lift your fingers up and drink your cappuccino.
0: It was a cappuccino, actually. But anyway, a teetotaler, by the way, is actually somebody who does not drink alcohol.
2: All right. There you go.
1: Oh, I'm a teetotaler then.
2: Thank you, dude.
1: Thanks. Have a good day, guys. Bye. From the side.

0: Myers, fun dude, Into the Earth with Big D and Bubba.
1: Good morning. This is Barry. I just want to call and tell you guys how much I love your show, and you're my morning coffee. You're what gets me going every morning.
0: Oh, Barry, that is the very nicest thing you could have ever said.
1: Just keep up the good work.
0: Oh, thank you. Nice. You're our morning coffee, too, now. You just picked me up.
2: If we were coffee, we'd be, what's bigger than venti at Starbucks? I don't know.
0: Mega giant super grande.
2: That'd be us.
0: That's us.
1: That's it. You got to get fried.
2: Okay. All right, man. It's good talking to you, Barry.
1: You too. Have a good day.

0: You do, you stick your finger in a socket?
1: Light socket, yeah, no. I was switching out, I was changing out light sockets. Yeah, I was changing out the sockets and stuff. I worked for an apartment complex. So.
0: Okay.
2: Wow.
0: Even in high school?
1: Yeah. Worked with my stepfather.
0: Okay.
2: You learned real quick about electricity, didn't you?
1: Oh, yeah. Definitely. Yeah. So, all right. Well, thanks for talking to me. I'll have a great day.
2: All right. Sparky. We're going to call you Sparky from here on out.
1: Sounds great.
2: Later, brother.
0: See you, man.
1: Later.
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6: It's been a pretty horrible morning for westbound I-10 drivers. We have got two separate problems now working, and they're not that far from each other. All of this is westbound I-10, upslope of the bridge. Appears we have a crash there that is blocking the right lane. And further ahead onto the bridge itself, we've got a separate stalled vehicle that is also in the right lane of traffic. All of this is combined to send a backup to the 1012. Expect about 35 minutes through that delay. I'm Ray Romero.
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1: Big D and Bubba, how are you?
0: Pretty great. How are you?
1: I'm doing wonderful. It's been a while, but I figured I'd try to reach out, say hi. I've listened to you guys talk about the airport stuff, and I was thinking about that because I work at the airport, so I get to see all the airplanes still at, like, 44 years of age. I still get, like, man, that's kind of, well, I can't use that choice of word, but awesome.
0: I will say this. It is so cool. If you ever just are like somewhere near an airport and you're watching an airport roll down the taxiway, get onto the runway, and then take off, that moment when it goes from being a car to being this flying machine is magical. Still, yeah, I don't know. It's like when it's called rotating. When they pull back on the yoke and they lift off, that is one of the, when a plane rotates like that, I'm like, oh, that's just so poetic. And, you know, cool. Taking flight every single time is magic. I love it.
1: Well, I know you guys fly, you know what I mean? So, but I was thinking about it because, like, I'm privileged to be able to work on the airport. So I get to see them very, very close. But then on the other side of that, I get to see the F-35s that take off, and I just think to myself, all these people in the world, well, if I had $1 million, I would want to go into space. No, if I had $1 million, I would sit in that thing all day long just to be able to feel the G-forces all day long.
2: Yeah.
1: I get going to space because I don't care about that. I like aviation, and I appreciate all the people that do it.
0: Well, then, you know, if you're looking for the G-forces, I would highly suggest that you find a way to hitchhike on with a friend, or, you know, I don't know if they ever do, like, somebody has, like, rides, but if anybody with an F-15 ever asks you to, you know, to go take a little roll, you definitely do that.
2: Yeah, because the F-15 was made back in during the, you know, the height of the Cold War, and it was, right, it was an interceptor, so it was made to go on its tail and go straight up to intercept Russian bombers. So, yeah, Bubba's right. The 15 is like...
0: We have a buddy who's an astronaut, and he's like, man, the best thing I've ever flown. The most adrenaline ever was the F-15. He's like, even going to space didn't compare.
2: Hey, I'll say this real quick. If you are...

0: Going out to the airport and you're just watching airplanes, highly recommended. I also recommend pulling out your phone and going to liveatc.net. Live ATC, air traffic control, liveatc.net. And then you can pull up the airport that you're at and listen to the air traffic as it's happening.
1: It's really cool, really cool. Interesting, because you can start to learn the cadence and be like, oh, okay, so that isn't a foreign language.
0: Mm-hmm.
1: Because believe me, when we first started flying, it felt like it.
0: Yeah.
2: Well, you see enough movies, you know, runway 149 are clear for takeoff. I mean, I could really know what that means or what it don't, but it's still pretty, you know what I mean? It's pretty awesome. But
0: right.
2: I'm glad I got to reach out with you guys. You guys take care and talk to you soon.
0: Yeah, you too, man. By the way, there's no 149er.
1: You know, he might have been like maybe his tail number or something. I don't know.
0: All right, he said runway.
2: I was acting.
0: All right. All right, see you, man. Bye.

0: 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This is the Tiger. New country.
1: Here's what's new.
2: What's up, y'all? It's Tyler Hubbard. Here's my new song, Land.
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9: Stalled vehicle has been cleared out of the roadway. Westbound I-10 top of the bridge. The previous accident we had on the upstroke is also gone, so all lanes of traffic are finally back open at the bridge. Right now, we are still seeing a heavy backup, which remains to the 1012 and should start to improve. Also picked up a crash on northbound Airline near Old Hammond. I'm Ray Romero.
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1: Hey, good morning. How are y'all?
0: Good. How are you?
1: I'm doing pretty good. Just out here patrolling.
2: Catch anybody?
1: Not yet. Well, I'm working on it, though.
2: Okay. Can you always tell? Can you I'm gonna get behind them. They're going to do something wrong.
1: Yeah, you know, especially whenever you hear the radar and do a really high pitch, and then you look up, and then you just see a car moving at a high rate of speed. Like, oh, that's the one.
2: I wish you guys could change it, like when your radar goes off and it's like you can change it to like characters from Family Guy. It like says like whoa, or you know.
1: Oh man, I don't know how that would go out in a court proceeding.
2: Yeah, you're listening.
0: You know, if you get a good judge, they'll laugh. It'll be great.
2: Officer, is that Stewie's voice saying slow down? Yes, it was.
0: Come on.
2: Giddy. Yes, that's right.
0: You could do that like with Waze, where you put different voices as your guidance.
2: You should load it up.
3: I tell you what, if I can figure out a way to do that, I'll send a video.
0: Hey, I also have a question about Waze or even like Google Maps or any of that stuff. If somebody pinpoints you and drops a little thing saying cop right here, do you move on purpose?
3: Definitely. 100%. Okay. I actually have the Waze app for that reason.
2: Whoa. What?
0: Yeah, so it's very important for us to update those when they're saying not there.
2: Dang it. It's like when our parents got Facebook.
3: I got the Waze app. I have it downloaded on my phone, and when I sit in the spot for a little while, I'll check it to see if somebody's tattled on me or not.
0: Yeah, that's... I've often wondered. Yeah, that's great, man.
2: That's pretty great.
0: All right, well, look, be safe out there. And, of course, you know, we back the blue around here. And we'll do as much as we can, as often as we can, to spread the word about how awesome you guys are.
3: Hey, I appreciate it. You guys have a good day.
0: You too. Bye-bye.
2: See you, brother.
3: All right, bye.
4: America wakes up to us. That's not small. And neither are we. You're live streaming with Big D and Bubba.
0: Hey, it's Big D and Bubba. 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

0: Prime time on westbound I-10 is 27 minutes from Highland to the bridge. There's still a pretty good amount of backup due to our earlier accident and breakdown. Two separate incidents that occurred on the bridge, but both of those are gone and have been for a while. I-12 at 16 minutes from Juban to the split, and we're still looking at an accident on Airline near Old Hammond. I'm Ray Romero.
1: 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At some point, body pain may creep in and become your reality that day, but Aleve is here to keep you moving. One pill gives you up to 12 hours of body pain relief. So don't let pain hold you back. Try Aleve today. Use as directed.
2: Yeah, thanks for waking up in the morning. Thanks for waking up in the morning with us.
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4: Tiger.
5: All right, South Louisiana forecast is similar to what we had yesterday. 91 for the high. There's a chance of thunderstorms today. Warms up 71 for the low tonight. And good morning from the Tiger.

0: and Bubba, get the home field advantage this deer season. 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
1: So I saw this thing. It says, what's a secret all men keep that women don't know about? This is a thing on a men's forum.
0: Mm-hmm.
1: The first one said, nice try, Women's Health Magazine. I didn't get that. Oh, it's like, Women's Health Magazine? They're like, what's here? And this issue will tell you the secret.

0: Yeah, on the covers, 10 secrets men don't want you to know.
1: Oh, yeah, we tell all. Yeah, those things are never right.
2: But they did have some real ones. So I thought I would kind of share these with you, Carson, and everyone else. When you ask us to say hi to someone on your behalf, we don't.
3: Nope.
1: True.
2: Any type of compliment makes us happy because we're not getting any since we moved out of mom's house.
1: That's true also. Which is also why guys don't take compliments well. Huh. It makes us happy, but we also are like, really?
2: We know that women share really explicit private details about a relationship with your friends, so that's why we don't tell you anything.
1: Yes.
0: Mm-hmm. Fair.
2: This guy says, I think I speak for most men when I say every once in a while, it's nice to be the little spoon. we don't forget to ask a bunch of details. We just don't care.
1: That is true. Oh my gosh, that is the truest thing.
2: Yeah, because my sister, I told my sister my best friend was getting married. She thought it was sweet and immediately asked how they met, and I was like, how would I know how they met?
1: We never ask those
2: no.
1: questions.
2: No, we don't care. We don't care. And finally, we have a nothing box. No thoughts can get in there. So if you see us like with a blank expression on our face, we're just in our nothing box. So you go, what are you thinking? And we say nothing. That's actually a genuine response. We are
1: thinking about cars or some project we're in the middle of.
2: What's that meme where it's the guy, the woman, she goes, I bet he's thinking about other women.
1: They're when they're in bed together.
2: Yeah. And it's like, my favorite was, golly, do I rap before or after the stall on my brisket?
4: Before he turned 80, he was sitting out back in a rocker. He said, what you been up to lately?

0: Jordan Davis and Luke Bryan with Big D and Bubba.
1: Coming to you from the Tractor Supply Studio for Life Out Here.
0: Once again, TikTok messing up my world. This time it's with Post-it notes, which, by the way, I got you addicted to back in the day. You used to make fun of my Post-it notes because I have Post-it notes everywhere. Now Big D's like, hey, man, can I get a hit?
2: I'm out, man. Hit me up.
0: I need some. And preferably any color but blue, because that's too dark. Okay. All right, fine. Well, anyway, this guy on TikTok has a little thing that he wants to share with all of us.

0: You're probably using post-it notes wrong. Here's how you use them properly. Normally, we rip off post-it notes like this. But the problem is that it then, like, wants to naturally unstick itself.
1: So, in other words, whenever you peel them off and you go from the bottom up, it bends the paper and they naturally want to
2: And they also kind of curl up a little on there.
1: Yes.
0: Instead, you should rip them off sideways because then it sticks properly.
1: Then it's flat.
2: Wait,
1: try it.
0: Probably using post-it.
1: Yeah, go ahead and try that.
2: What am I doing? Go sideways?
1: Okay, yeah. Just peel it sideways. Like, in other words, turn the pad sideways and then peel it, and it won't be bent upwards. See what I mean?
2: What?
1: So
2: what
1: now, whenever you stick it to things, it's not all curled up.
2: Black magic.
1: I know.
2: Oh, yeah.
1: I know.

0: is Kojo and the Painter with Big D and Bubba. Going to be talking with WWE icon Braun Strowman. Coming up here in just a moment.
1: You know, everybody's talking about weight loss injections. 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

0: You got an email, Carson?
1: I did. I got an email from Kenneth, who said, I know a guy who would love to meet you. He's a good Christian guy. He's a good country and gospel singer. He's a lyric writer. He thinks you're very nice and beautiful. He likes long walks, fishing, and leading songs at church. He wanted to ask you to play a song. His name's Kenneth. Kenneth, that sly dog who sent me the email.
0: Wait, isn't that the same guy?
1: Yes.
0: So...
1: Yeah, he thought
2: didn't
1: he was
2: even
1: being,
2: changed.
0: He didn't know that his email had his name
1: no,
0: in it.
1: No, I don't think he did.
2: Or do you think he did that on purpose?
1: That was the thing. I thought maybe he was trying to be like, yeah, I know a guy for you.
0: Me.
1: Two thumbs, this guy.
0: Oh, wow.
1: Yeah, he shot a shot.
0: Yeah, you know.
1: Right,
0: so how do you respond to that kind of, because you get it often.
1: Oh, I delete.
0: Oh, is there? Do you find that if you reply like being nice, it's like keeping them?
1: Yes,
0: like feeding their stray.
1: They did. Yeah, that's exactly it. They keep coming back just to see if you put out another little piece of kibble.
0: Okay,
2: it is so hard to date when you're on the radio because people get preconceptions. Mm-hmm. They get preconceived notions of what you're going to be like when you step away. And the same thing like with me. It's so weird because they expect you to be on all the time. And it's like, no, we're on for hours every day. I want to go home and be chill.
1: Also, the amount of guys that tell me, talk to me in your radio voice.
0: Oh.
1: This is it. This is it, man. This is what I sound like. I don't change it.

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1: From the WWE now to your TV, Braun Strowman joins us. What's up, brother? How are you, man?
2: Man, life is amazing. I'm in the Big Apple, starting this big media tour for this week, getting ready for the premiere Friday night. Season 2 of Everything on the Menu after SmackDown on the USA Network. Nah, life is great, baby, man. How's everything on your end?
0: I love how you're pushing it. You're like, it's after SmackDown. It's like, yeah, it's the perfect placement for that show, by the way.
1: I'll tell you what, it's a fun show. If you watch him going through and eating all this stuff, he travels around and just, what is, when you look back on, like this is season 2, it's like, that's now, when you look back on some of the stuff and you're like, well, I should never have eaten that.
2: No, there's nothing. I don't think I can think of anything in life that I really was like, yeah, I wish I wouldn't have eaten that. My

0: and you're looking around, you're looking at the menu, you're like, man, that looks good. That looks good. What are they having over there? That's good. I can't make up my mind what I want to eat. Well, neither can I, so I order everything on the menu.
1: So you've got, you're doing it with a real all-star lineup of celebrity guests from Bert Kreischer to Landon Dickerson, a Super Bowl champion, and guitarist, you name it. Do you kind of specifically, like, when you guys do a show, like, with, like, Bert, do you, like, text him, like, hey, man, because you're now foodies together?
0: Yeah, so the concept has evolved on the show. So season one, I kind of was just by myself, and I would walk around and talk to guests, and we got this idea of, like, I have so many cool friends in different walks of life, and it wasn't all just friends either. Like, I had guests on that I'd never met before, other celebrities that I'd looked up to. The food's the focal point. Now you're getting some of that talk show. You're getting the podcast. You're getting the interview. Because I'm picking their brains on, you know, what's made them get to where they are, what ticks in life. We're goofing around. But then the fun thing is like having another mouth there to debate with over the food. Like, okay, so I taste X, Y, and Z, and this is why I think it tastes like this. And then I love having another person there. Well, I taste this, this, and this, and that's, and then having that conversation. And that's what makes the food, you know, food is the vessel, you know, in life. Every human needs it to survive. But going out to eat, you can go out to eat, or you can go out and have a dining experience. And it really turns into this full experience because, you know, food brings people together for relationships. You know, you catch up with family, you meet new friends, you fall in love, you have all these opportunities. It's all because you're sitting down breaking bread at the table. That's some of the aspect that we were able to pull in for the foodies and the fans at home, is making them comfortable, making them feel like they're part of that dining experience.
2: 6'8", muscles for days, but the biggest thing on you is your heart. I think it's so cool that you donated, like $40,000 for a school's playground, and nobody talks about it. And I just want to say thanks for doing that.
1: Yeah, big shout out, man.
0: Yeah, I don't do that. That's the thing. I don't do this stuff for people to talk about. I live in such a cool little community up in Wisconsin in Dodge County, the village of Neosho. It's like 500 people. So when you realize, like, funding and stuff from the state, it doesn't necessarily trickle down that far. And they've been trying to replace this playground. And if anything, maybe I inspire some other athlete or personality out there to invest in their community. And, you know, that's the only reason why I do it. I don't know. I don't know.
2: Love that. And WWE, great. Of course, the season 2 is kicking off. Everything on the menu on the USA Network. And it's going to be awesome. Thanks for coming on the show, man.
1: Yeah, thanks, bro. Appreciate you, brother.
0: Oh, thank you guys, man. Gals, yeah, it's awesome. I just said thank you for the platform, allowing my big hairy butt to come on here and talk about my life. And hopefully everybody tunes in Friday night. Everything on the menu, season 2. Make sure you bring some napkins and some snacks. You're going to be hungry.
1: Thanks, Bron. Have a good one, brother.
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9: If you're traveling from eastbound I-10 towards Essen, we do have an accident that's popped up there. There are multiple vehicles involved, and some emergency vehicles are out with this as well. Now, they are on the right shoulder, not blocking any of the travel lanes. Again, this is eastbound I-10 right before the Essen exit. This is starting to cause a little additional backup, primarily on the ramp that connects from I-12. I'm Ray Romero.
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0: in Texas. It's Ella with Big D and Bubba.
1: Bubba, how's your mom and dad doing?
0: They're really good. I bought them, okay, let me tell you what he told me the other day. So we're talking, he goes, yeah, we had a power outage. Power went out. I can see you live in the mountains, you know. Power went out and mom and I couldn't go anywhere because we couldn't see anything. So we just had to sit in our chair. I'm like, oh, okay. He's like, yeah. So we waited and waited and waited like 40 minutes because they didn't want to walk around because their house was completely dark. So I bought them, and this is maybe something other people might want to do too. I bought them some little lights. They plug into different outlets, and so I bought them six for different rooms.
1: These are the ones that charge themselves while they're being used.
0: They charge themselves while they're not being used.
1: Yeah, and then, yeah, right.
0: And then there's a switch that basically you select that mode, and when the power goes out, they automatically turn on.
1: Man, I want to get one of those.
2: Yeah, that's smart.
1: They're really cool. They're just bulbs, right?
0: Yeah, no. Have the bulbs.
1: The bulbs
0: you can put it. Yeah.
1: That's the ones I saw.
0: No, these are, they go into the, I thought about doing the bulbs, but I'm like, to get to where you have to turn it on, my dad would, I don't know.
1: Yeah.
0: Without me being there to install them, I thought this was the easiest thing to do. You just plug them into your, you know, power outlet and you just leave it.
1: Yeah.
0: Everybody's got empty power outlets in a room, you know, so.
1: That's pretty cool. How much, are they expensive?
0: It was like $60, $50 or whatever to get, you know, six of them. What I thought was the funniest is, I was like, well, yeah, I feel bad that you guys sat there. Dad goes, well, we couldn't get up anyway. I'm like, what do you mean? He goes, well, our chairs.
1: Oh, lift chairs?
0: They have lift chairs. They couldn't get their lift chairs stopped working, so they were literally.
1: Man.
0: He was like, I was very thankful the power came on because I had to go to the bathroom.

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3: If you're coming into Baton Rouge on eastbound I-10, we do have a little backup forming on the downslope of the bridge out past the I-110, but that shouldn't take too long to get through. Now, continuing further east, a little before the Essen exit, we have an accident. It's on the right shoulder, no lanes blocked, and very little, if any, backup there. And I-12 seems to be winding down well at this hour. I'm Ray Romero.
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0: Chicken with Big D and Bubba. 1-800-667-8686 to get in touch with us here in the studio.
1: All right, I'm going to tell you a story, and I want you to tell me if this person is in the wrong.
0: Okay.
1: If they're a bad person. So this guy was at a bar mitzvah, and his friend was the MC, the DJ guy. And he gets on the mic and he says, "If your sock has a hole in it, you get this piece of candy." So this kid tore a hole in his sock and runs down there and gives it to the DJ to get his candy. And the DJ gets up and goes, "All socks have holes in them," and he starts raining candy down to everybody. And he said, "Look at this kid," and he's crying as he's holding his sock he just ripped a hole in. And I said, and he was like, "I don't know, man, that's kind of wrong." And I was like, "No, that kid, he learned a lesson that day. He learned a life lesson." And I say, kudos to that DJ.
2: All right, so where was he at, first of all?
1: It was a bar mitzvah.
2: Okay. So this kid poked a hole in his sock?
1: Ripped. He said
2: for a piece of candy?
1: He said this kid took his sock off, started at the toe, and kind of bit at it to kind of get a start. And then he said he started wedging it. Now, this is all happening as he's running up with one sock on, or one shoe and sock on, and the other one barefoot. And he's biting it on the toe and then shoves his finger in it and he starts pulling it and he rips a hole in his whole sock. So the hole, he said when he did, apparently there's like a seam right there, and he ripped the whole seam so the entire foot is open. And he said all socks have holes in them. And then he said he just took

0: a bucket of candy and just tossed out on all the kids who were just standing there with, and this one kid starts crying because he ripped his sock open for nothing.
1: Well, what's the lesson he learned?
0: Lesson he learned is,
1: don't be impulsively stupid.
0: Don't trust DJs. I mean, come on, man. There's always got to, here's the lesson. The real lesson is, if it's too good to be true, it probably is.
1: That, I think, is the right lesson.
0: See, don't fall for that stuff.
1: That's pretty great,
0: dude,
1: man.
0: I laughed so hard. I was like, I got to talk about that on the show.
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8: If you're traveling eastbound I-10 from LA 415 across the river on out to Highland Road, that's 15-minute drive. Now, along the way, you're going to find the remnants of our crash right before the Essen exit. It remains on the right shoulder, though. No lanes blocked. I-12 with a little backup left. 18 minutes traveling between Jubin and the 10-12 split. And 10 minutes on LA-1 from Addis to the I-10 on-ramp. I'm Ray Romero.
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14: All right, South Louisiana forecast is similar to what we had yesterday. 91 for the high. There's a chance of thunderstorms today. Warms up 71 for the low tonight. And good morning from the Tiger.

0: Saddle. It's Luke Combs with Big D and Bubba. 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
1: So a lot of people don't realize that America started off with a very rebellious streak. Well, I mean, I guess that it's, we did rebel. That was kind of the thing. So I guess everybody realizes that. But, I mean, we were doing things back then that were just like totally thumbing our noses at England. And I'm going to play the Star Spangled Banner, not the whole thing. I don't want people to be like, oh, they're playing the banner right now. Normally, I would say we would have to play the whole thing out of respect. But this is purely for a scientific reason.
2: An example thing. Okay.
1: Yes. So listen to the melody of this wonderful national anthem for this great country.
3: Oh, say can you see by the dawn's early dawn.
1: What many don't know is we stole that from England.
2: Sure did.
1: Back in 1776.
2: Made it better.
1: We said, you know what? We take your Taylor Swift song and we're going to put our own lyrics to it. And we're going to make it our national anthem.

0: Boy, not very hip, are they?
1: No, I mean, well, this was 1776. I mean, it got them a little bit of slack there.
0: We kid rocked them. We took all summer long.
1: Yeah, we said, we'll take your Werewolf in London, and we're going to raise you a Kid Rock.
0: Sweet Home Alabama, Night Moves, Werewolves in London. Yeah, God bless America.

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1: Good morning. Have you guys ever heard of the Honor Flight?
0: The Honor Flight?
1: Yeah.
0: Yes,
1: yeah,
0: for sure. Where they take like veterans to
2: D.C.?
0: Yeah, but it's not only D.C. They do honor flights for different events, too. They'll do them where they'll take them to Utah Beach in Normandy and all that
3: Normandy,
0: as well.
3: I remember that one.
1: Well, I did the D.C. flight in the 9th of May.
2: How was it? What was your experience?
1: Incredible. Can't express it strong enough. I read it was.
2: Yeah. What did you get to see?
1: I saw the White House, Washington Monument, Lincoln Monument, I saw the Vietnam Wall. I saw the graveyard where Kennedy's at. I saw that. I saw Audie Murphy's grave.
2: Oh, wow.
1: I saw the Watch Change the Guard. It was a lifetime experience. It really was.
2: Yeah. Yeah, seeing the Changing of the Guard there to Arlington is pretty special. It's Goosebump City,
0: I've
2: man.
0: I've never done that.
2: Oh, it's good.
0: Was that your first time to Washington, D.C.?
1: Yes.
0: That, to me, is one of the things that I think every American should do at least once. Not everybody has. Even people that live in the area. My sister lives just outside of D.C. They never go unless I'm in town.
1: It was incredible. I wish more events knew about it. Vietnam and World War II. We have one guy that's 103 years old from World War II.
0: Wow.
2: Man, that's cool. Well, thank you
1: there's 71 of us on the flight, Vietnam vets.
2: Well, thank you for your service, man. We appreciate it. What's your name?
1: Butch.
0: All right, Butch.
2: Butch,
0: of course,
2: song.
0: Your name's Butch,
2: man. Butch, I think I owe you a drink or something. I don't know. It's good talking.
0: Butch Light.
2: A Butch. It's good talking to you, sir. Thank you.
1: You guys take care and behave yourself.

0: Never.
1: Can't do that now.
0: You don't want that.
2: Consequences.
1: That's
2: not punching
1: in
2: the butt, man.
1: Yeah, it does. Yeah, it does. Look at you preaching to the choir. Thanks, Mitch. We'll see, man.
2: You learn things.
0: All right, man. Take care. Bye-bye.
2: Bye-bye.

0: Austin, Stay Country or Die Tryin', a song written by Graham Barham, who's actually going to be our guest on the show in the studio tomorrow.
1: Hey, for Father's Day, everyone's looking for a great gift. We have the greatest gift, truly, other than your love. The Aura frame that you're talking about, it's a digital picture frame.
0: This is actually a lot like your love. You're literally giving a piece of yourself to your father.
1: Yeah, so, and you can have it preloaded with photographs. 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
1: Bubba, what's that YouTube tip?
0: Okay, so you know I have YouTube Premium, which is where you can watch YouTube without the ads and all that kind of stuff.
1: Yeah, recommend it.
0: Very highly recommend it. If you watch YouTube as much as we do, then yeah, you have to go that way. Dude, I learned something last night that blew me away. So I signed up for YouTube on my iPhone, and I paid through the Apple Pay and all that kind of stuff. Do you know that because I did that, I'm paying $5 more a month?
1: No, really?
0: If you go, yeah, so what I did is I've just canceled my YouTube Premium. And then what I'm going to do is once it runs its course, because it's good for like another week and a half before it's supposed to renew, it'll expire. And then I'm going to go, if you sign up online and you log into your...
1: Through YouTube?
0: If you log in through YouTube, you can buy it there. It's $5 cheaper for the exact same thing.
1: $5 a month?
0: No, $5 cheaper. Now, there is a $9 a month thing. It's called like a Premium Light or something like that, where you get most ads are gone. Uh-huh. But I'm going to go and do the premium again. I'm just trying to say that, you know, it adds up. $5 a month every month for a year?
1: Yeah.
0: I mean, so it's a way to save money that if you've signed up.
1: I wonder if all the other things are that way too.
0: I don't know.
1: Netflix.
0: I don't know. That's the crazy thing. So
1: and half of them, I don't even know where they are. I'm like... This is on Apple Pay, and this is on
0: To cancel, you have to log in on a desktop, and you're like, I didn't sign in on a desktop, but I have to log in on a desktop. But yeah, so again, if you've signed up for like a YouTube ad-free premium on your Apple device, you're probably paying $5 more a month than you should.
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0: 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Again, that's our number if you want to reach out to us. 1-800-667-8686.
1: I've now talked to three different people who say the same thing. I don't think our gas is going as far as it was.
2: Like, oh.
1: I feel that I'm not driving any different. My routine is the same, but I'm getting, my gas mileage is worse. And like, I just kind of mentioned it. I was like, well, you know, yeah. And he was like, man, I mean, I'm not even joking. He goes, I keep track of it. It's the kind of guy like who keeps track of his tire pressure to make sure he's right, you know, and, you know. Well, if you get an oil change, it'll increase your fuel economy, true, according to him, 2 to 3 miles a gallon.
0: Well, I used to do that little app. Remember the app on your phone and you put in how many gallons you used and then how, you know, how far you've driven and all that kind of stuff. And it would track your miles.
1: Yeah, I mean, you can do that with a piece of paper, but my dad used to do that.
0: I know, but the app was great because then you could find out really what's going on.
1: I don't know. Like, and I don't want to be like the guy who says they're watering down our gas. I just said it.
0: You can't water down your gas.
1: Yes, you can. You can add more ethanol to it. And it does. What do you mean? I don't mean water. I don't mean water.
3: I have found that when I fill up in the rougher parts of town where it's a little cheaper, it doesn't go as far as when I fill up in the nicer parts of town where it's a little more expensive.
1: Really? Oh. See, I think there's something to it. I don't know how they...
0: There's a little gas station by my house that has ethanol-free gas.
1: It's expensive.
0: It's very expensive.
1: But it's good for your, like, lawnmower and generators.
0: Good for everything, I think. 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It dries everything out faster.
1: Yeah. Anyway, y'all just keep track of it. And just kind of see if you notice it or not.
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7: If you're traveling westbound I-10 from Prairieville to Highland, that's 5 minutes. 13 ahead of that, Highland to the bridge. On I-12, Juban to the split, 14 minutes. And LA-1 at 10 minutes from Addis to the I-10 on-ramp. Previous crash still working on eastbound I-10 before Essen. It is on the right shoulder, though. No lanes of traffic blocked. And the Plaquemine ferry boat is in service. I'm Ray Romero.
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0: I do. I don't mind. It's Riley Green and Ella Langley with Big D and Bubba.
1: I believe this is a telemarketer that is calling our request line.
0: Oh, goody.
1: Hello?
2: Hi, this is Harper with Senior Center.
3: Hello?
2: So, these new state programs basically take care of your final expenses. So
3: are we in a new state? What state are we in, baby?
2: To see if you even qualify, are you, like, between 40 and 80?
3: Oh, yeah. What state are we in now?
2: Oh, sorry, didn't quite catch that.
3: Harper?
2: I was just asking if you're, like, between 40 and 80.
3: Yeah, yes, I am. I'm a little older.
2: All right, you actually fit right in.
3: Oh,
2: I'll
3: good.
2: Call on a specialist to, like, get you that info.
3: Oh,
2: hold on.
3: Good, thank you, Harper.
1: You just fit right in.
4: Thank you so much for staying on the line. This is Harold Nelson. How are you today?
3: Hey, Harold Nelson, how you doing?
1: Give it 30 seconds.
4: I'm doing great. Thank you so much for asking. Well, this call is about my final expense that is going to cover your burial, funeral, and cremation expenses. So may I know how old are you now? What is your age?
3: 86 years old. How old you are?
1: Yeah, that's about what I thought.
0: Yeah.
1: I do like AI because they stick with you longer, you know?

0: That's Hager.
1: WTGE and WTGE HD1 Baton Rouge. 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LA21-12681. 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

0: Jason said, she said she recognized me from the vegan club, but I never met her before.
1: Yeah. Adam tweets, there's some quirk in physics where if there's a small hole in a bag of mulch, it's going to leak out all over your vehicle. But if you rip a giant hole in the same bag and try to dump it out onto your landscaping, almost none of it falls out.
0: Yeah, it's weird. Sarah says, what kind of witch goes to the beach? A sandwich. It's sandwich.
1: Nathan tweets, this is my stepladder. I never knew my real ladder.
0: All right. I had you read that one. All right. You got a good tweet tag us. We'll see it at Big D and Bubba.

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10: All right, South Louisiana forecast is similar to what we had yesterday. 91 for the high. There's a chance of thunderstorms today. Warms up 71 for the low tonight. And good morning from The Tiger.

0: 1-800-667-8686 is the number to reach out to us. 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
1: You know, the talking about the two kids are neighbors to me that are like, I don't know, 8 years old and maybe 11, something like that. And I taught them about walkie-talkies.
0: Mm-hmm.
1: And they get to and they think they go out in the woods now and they're soldiers. I mean, these guys are they're fighting Skeletor.
0: That's the way you're supposed to be, though.
1: Yes, they
0: when
1: are.
0: When you're 8 years old,
1: I know.
0: A walkie-talkie is
1: magic. It's magic.
0: Yeah.
1: It's true magic. Anyway, I put them on to. I kind of did get in a little trouble from their mom because I taught them the trick of salt on slugs. And so that was not a, that didn't go well.
2: Not popular.
1: Nah. But we used to do that all the time, man. Putting salt on slugs and watching. If you know what it happens, it's great. They love it. Slugs they can't get enough salt. No, it kills them, by the way. I was telling the kids, the boys, I said, man, I felt myself like getting in a rock. I felt like I was the, what's the guy's name for Cracker Barrel? He's on the logo they took off.
3: Herschel?
1: I feel like Herschel.
3: Well, I'll tell you. We used to take lightning bugs. Some of them people call them fireflies. And we used to take them, and right when they would light up their butts, you squish them, and they stay lit. And then we put them on our matchbox cars and drive all night long.
1: They were like, okay, we're going to go now, Mr.
4: Dude, we used
1: Derek.
4: To catch them, and then we'd slide them on your arm, and it looked like war paint. Or you could do it, you smush them, and then you put it on your like below your eyes.
1: Let's go. This is how, listen.
4: We thought we were John Rambo.
2: I guess you did.
1: At any moment when Bob and I were boys, we were ready for war. We were not afraid.
2: On your belly.
1: Not afraid.
2: Elbows.
1: Not, yes.
5: Wolverines!
1: Are you kidding me? We were
5: Avenge
1: in that era.
5: Me!
1: Dude, out of 22, we were running. Dude, yeah. Come on. What? Bob even had some. He had those, the M80s.
4: We had improvised explosive devices.
2: Wow.
4: Of our own
1: They'll
4: making.
1: Blow up underwater, don't you know?
4: Every kid had that, man. That was just the way, those was the sign of the times.
2: Some of us lived in states where fireworks were illegal. So, no, not every child had those.
1: That's not America. I don't know where.

0: Bubba. Congratulations. It's your day today. It is Bubba Day, as my phone told me. So today is your day.
1: Yeah, I've been getting all the Happy Bubba Day stuff in my tech. I haven't brought it up because I think the way the day is celebrated is almost like as in a negative. Like, you know, like they go, like it's the dumb Bubba stereotype.
0: Oh, yeah.
1: So I go, yeah, okay, next thing.
2: I didn't think of it like that.
0: How did you think of it?
2: I just thought it was like, hey, everybody's got a Bubba in their life. And we celebrate him today.
0: But it is kind of a... I get what you're saying, though. It can kind of be a...
1: There is a negative connotation to...
0: What are you, some Bubba?
1: Slack
0: jaw. You're going to go to jail with Bubba.
1: You know, there is that thing. So I just kind of like, I don't really... I do not choose to celebrate National Bubba Day.
0: Do people ask you if those burgers are yours?
1: I used to get that.
0: Yeah, not anymore.
1: Yeah, no, that's weird. The Bubba burgers. Yeah. People used to ask, is that something with your show? No.
0: So you get actually, it's not a really good use of money. But anyway, Bubba Watson, it's a famous Bubba. Bubba Wallace, NASCAR driver. Bubba Smith, it's an older guy. WWE, Carson.
2: Mm-hmm.
0: Bubba Ray Dudley.
2: Yep.
1: I have a picture with me and him somewhere. Maybe I'll do that.
2: Oh, that's cute.
1: I'll see if I can find that and post it for National Bubba Day.
2: That's a great idea.
0: That would be fun.
1: It was like when we took the boys to go see wrestling. Remember when Bubba Ray Dudley was there? When one of the Dudley boys. And
0: So you're still really going to help that... that
2: stereotype. Really lean into it.
3: Country and proud. Big D and Bubba.

0: with Big D and Bubba.
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6: The eight.
1: $250, so you can have the party of the year.
2: Is it first come, first serve?
1: It is first come, first serve, yeah.
2: Okay.
1: You have to be in Florida. Oh. There are some caveats there.
2: Okay.
1: Everyone's trying to take advantage of the 250th. It's a little different. I haven't heard this one before.
3: Because

0: It's Morgan Wallen and Don't We with Big D and Bubba, 1-800-667-8686.
1: Hey, you guys. First, I want to say I absolutely love you guys. I think you're hilarious.
2: Oh, thank you.
1: Yesterday, when you were talking about the accordion thing, and the guy called in and was playing the accordion.
0: Yeah.
1: I got out my husband's 1954 Carini accordion and was fooling around with it. I can't close it.
0: Oh, no.
2: Oh, you it's like Jumanji.
1: I'm like, it's here and it's so heavy and I keep messing with it and I can't pick it up no more.
0: Ugh. Is he going to freak out that you...
1: He listens every morning. Maybe he'll call in. And you can ask him how I can close it.
0: I think you have to play the keys and like, no, get all the air out of it.
2: Yeah, so then it'll collapse.
1: No, I did. I did. I even went online and looked and it's best to have some
2: All right. Walk over to it. Walk over to it right now, and we're going to walk you through this.
0: Yeah. Put us on speakerphone. Okay. And let's see. Let's take all the air out of it and try to squish it.
1: That's what's happened. It won't go on, hon. I've got the one side locked. The other side just won't go out.
2: Do you have any...
0: 2 days in a row, we get to hear accordions on the show.
2: What a blessing. Do you have any WD-40 at all? Maybe it's stuck. I don't know.
1: It won't. It just won't.
0: What about There's AD-20? Like... You know, accordion displacement 20.
2: Yeah, how about he tries to...
0: That might work.
2: Well, so I don't know what you do now. I guess you have a new coffee table.
1: No, I got to get this back in his box. Maybe that guy's listening and he'll call in and you can say, hey, how do you get the air out of these?
0: Does anyone know how to?
2: If anyone does.
0: Anybody, and you know, we have your number. It ends in 28, right?
1: Yes. Yeah.
0: Okay,
1: yeah.
0: We have your number. If somebody calls, we'll do a little follow up phone call with you and be able to shut this accordion.
1: Thank you. I appreciate it.
2: All right, good luck. Stand by. Thank you.
1: Thank you, bye.
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1: So if you're a baseball fan, the college baseball regionals are done. So now we move into the super regionals. For those who don't know, this is how many, 16 teams. It'll go to 8, and that goes determines who goes to the World Series. Anyway, last night, West Virginia winning over Kentucky. Kind of a neat experience at the end when the entire, oh, here we go. We got it for you.

0: Oklahoma, they got in. They're just playing Luke Combs. They're just going to play his over and over and over and over.
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1: 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LA 21.

Good morning. Welcome in. Morgan Wallen is kicking off today's Jimmy Brooks Experience. I'm already starting today off with one of these stories. I can't wait to tell you. A woman called 911 because she couldn't get a Jell-O shot. Tell you what I mean. Coming up in three songs. Good morning, y'all.

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1: If you've ever kicked back and just wondered, what do 911 dispatchers talk about after a shift? Not one of the things that I think about all the time or really ever, but apparently it's the most absolute ridiculous reasons that some people actually will dial 911 and not even for emergency services. There's a story on the internet today that I found. Had to share this with you. A woman in Florida was arrested because she called 911. It's always the Florida people. What is in the water in Florida? She called 911 because a business would not serve her a Jell-O shot. That was her reasoning for calling 911. Now, according to the dispatchers, this whole story gets even better, and it does. One woman called from a Wendy's drive-thru because they wouldn't sell her a Whopper. And just a reminder that Whoppers are only sold at Burger King, but the woman called 911 for that. There was another person that reached out to 911 during a power outage because he wanted the score of an Olympic hockey game. So, yes, using 911 to get a score update for a hockey game at the Olympics. One tourist even called 911 because they were bored, and they asked the operator, well, I'm bored here. What do I do in your town? Give me some suggestions. One kid even got busted for calling 911 because their grandparents were making them eat a hot dog. Yes, called 911. Now, I will say, depending on how that hot dog was prepared, the kid may have had a case, especially if it was one of those boiled ones, you know? The craziest part is that the 911 operators, they say that they get these kind of calls all the time. Meanwhile, they're trying to handle actual emergencies. So now I am curious, having told you this story, have you ever had a weird 911 experience? Maybe you accidentally called. Maybe somebody you know called for something so ridiculous as one of these things. Text me. Text me your story right now at 225-499-1007. I would absolutely love to hear it. Ella Langley coming up. Luke Bryan, Chesney, Winona, and Josh Ross next. Good morning.
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5: It's another humid start across the capital region. Despite a handful of pre-dawn showers, relatively speaking, the morning will be drier. A mixture of clouds and sun will push temperatures out of the 70s and into the low 90s by early afternoon. And with the humidity factored in, the peak feels like or heat index will likely top out in the low 100s. The heat and steam also likely to charge up another round of numerous thunderstorms as things heat up. Be prepared to face additional torrential downpours into the afternoon. I'm meteorologist Malcolm Byron with your Storm Station forecast, WBRZ Channel 2.

a limited run, and we're going to send you there. We got details coming up later on this week. If you think you can sing the national anthem, I've also got another trip for you. We'll talk about it coming up in three songs.

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50 years old this year, and the Tiger, we want to celebrate in the biggest way possible. This is a big deal. We're looking for the best national anthem singer here in Tiger Country. This could be your chance to win. It really is a concert trip of a lifetime, and you don't have to sing good. You don't have to sing bad. We just want to hear you sing for our Oh Say Can You Sing contest with Lock Meredith Injury Lawyers. All you got to do is upload a video of yourself singing it. We've already got a couple on our website at 1007thetiger.com, and that's it. You ain't got to be a professional singer. Maybe you're the one that everybody wants to hear at your church. Maybe you're a karaoke queen. I don't know. Maybe you sound incredible in the shower, and you want to finally bring that talent to the interwebs. Do it. We've got a grand prize for a winner and a guest. We're going to fly you to Washington, D.C. It's going to be in August for America's 250th birthday celebration at the National. This is a concert with Jason Aldean and Luke Bryan. Dylan Scott will be there. Dasha. So many more. Okay, it's a packed lineup with some of the biggest names in country music, and you and a friend can be there for absolutely free. The best part, we are covering the airfare, your hotel stay, concert tickets. And again, all you got to do is bring your singing voice and your patriotic spirit to our website right now. Just upload.

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We are your home for Big D and Bubba. 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I'm Jimmy Brooks. Happy to have you along. Thank you for working with me today. Rad Dad Contest is back. If you've got the raddest dad, we want to see him. Get all the details and upload your photo at our website.

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0: Turn it up. Woo! Fueled by Spencer Callahan Injury Lawyers. LA 210.

Why Taylor Swift is heading back to her country roots, if you can believe it. I know, when I first heard that, I was like, is she though? Somehow Taylor Swift is doing this through a Pixar movie. I'm going to tell you what inspired all of this. Coming up in about three songs, Josh Turner on the Jimmy Brooks Experience. Good morning. Baby, why?

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1: If you're somebody that had Taylor Swift records a country song for Toy Story 5 on your 2026 bingo card, congratulations. Who knew? Taylor Swift is officially joining the Toy Story universe. She's got a brand new original song, and this was all released yesterday. It's called I Knew It, I Knew You, and it's going to drop Friday as a part of the Toy Story 5 soundtrack. So the interesting part to me is the song is inspired by Jessie. She's the cowgirl from Toy Story 2, which means that Taylor is reportedly leaning back, or a lot of people are actually saying, doesn't mean that she's doing it, leaning back into her country roots for this song. Now, Taylor Swift said, yo, look, I've been a fan of these movies since I was a kid and got the chance to see an early version of Toy Story 5. And apparently Taylor was inspired by the story and she went home and she started writing immediately. She also teamed back up with longtime collaborator that she's worked with in the past on country records for this specific track. Now, I want to be honest with you. If there's one thing that Taylor Swift knows how to do, it's write songs about characters dealing with emotions and heartbreak, maybe growth, finding where they belong. And Jessie, the cowgirl in Toy Story 2, pretty much checks every single one of those boxes, if you remember. And because it is Taylor Swift, the song, it hadn't even been released yet, and collectors were already buying up special edition CDs. There were multiple versions of this that went on sale already and reportedly sold out immediately. So between sold out CDs, a return to country music, possibly, and one of the biggest movie franchises of all time, I think that this is probably going to be one of the biggest and one of the hugest music drops that we get. And it's going to happen in just a few days on Friday. And of course, we'll have it here for you. A Tiger World premiere coming up on Friday with Taylor Swift on the Tiger. Morgan Wallen coming up. Riley Green's got a brand new one. Think Is You Drunk. I'll play that for you in a minute. And Megan Maroney next. Hang on.
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18: It's another humid start across the capital region. Despite a handful of pre-dawn showers, relatively speaking, the morning will be drier. A mixture of clouds and sun will push temperatures out of the 70s and into the low 90s by early afternoon. And with the humidity factored in, the peak feels like or heat index will likely top out in the low 100s. The heat and steam also likely to charge up another round of numerous thunderstorms as things heat up. Be prepared to face additional torrential downpours into the afternoon. I'm meteorologist Malcolm Byron with your Storm Station forecast, WBRZ Channel 2.

That is the new one from Kane Brown. It's called Woman on the Jimmy Brooks Experience. Happy to have you along. Father's Day coming up in just a few weekends. I'm going to tell you how your dad can be the raddest dad in Tiger Country. Coming up in three songs. Hang on.

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1: Man, I love that one. New from Riley Green. Think as you're drunk. All right, so Father's Day is right around the corner. I mean, this year is already flying by. Today is June 2nd. We're already halfway through 2026, and the Tiger and Citizens Bank and Trust, yet again this year for Father's Day, we're on a mission to celebrate the raddest dads in Tiger Country. Let's be honest. We all know a guy that deserves a nomination for raddest dad. Maybe your dad is

0: 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Jason Aldean coming up in a minute. Eric Church, Luke Combs, George Strait, all before noon. And then at noon, we'll kick off the Lunchtime Rewind right here on The Tiger.
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1: If you're like me and you love country music from the 80s and the 90s and a few songs from the early 2000s, man, I'm going to get you hooked up coming up in a few minutes at noon. We've got the Lunchtime Rewind, an hour of all throwbacks, all brought to you by Unique Physique. We're going to kick it off in a few minutes here on The Tiger. Hang on.

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1: Gonna take a field trip back to the year 1985 today. Gonna play four songs from 85, nothing new this hour. I was 6 years old in 1985, so I don't remember much. But Ronald Reagan was in the White House. Everybody's hair was bigger than it needed to be. 1985, we're talking about. America was absolutely obsessed with malls. And if you wanted to be entertained, you went outside. You rode your bike until the lights came on. Your parents had absolutely no idea where you were. And somehow, we all survived, right? Music in 1985, country music specifically, George Strait was becoming a major superstar. Alabama, The Judds, Reba, they all dominated the radio. Randy Travis was entering the scene and was about to start some neo-traditional country music situation. But Conway Twitty had a number one with this one, Don't Call Him a Cowboy. Song number one from 1985, 100.7, The Tiger. So

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0: on the Lunchtime Rewind. That song was a top five record for Mel back in 1985 on the Tiger. Good afternoon, I'm Jimmy Brooks. Thank you for hanging out with me, and the Lunchtime Rewind is on the radio. Got a lot of good stuff coming up from back in the day, man. Hang on for Merle Haggard, Eddie Raven on the way, Sawyer Brown, some old school Toby Keith, Ronnie Millsap. They're all coming up next, and it's all powered by Unique Physique, your weight loss solution. 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Back in the year 1985, Madonna, she ruled the radio. Hands down, Whitney Houston released her debut album in 1985. Prince was also at his peak. Some of the biggest songs on the radio. It makes me want to go to YouTube and listen to all these because this is how awesome they were. The top songs in 85, Careless Whisper, Everybody Wants to Rule the World, Saving All My Love for You, Lost in the 50s Tonight, Ronnie Millsap, The Chair from George Strait. But TV was massive. You had major shows like Family Ties, The A-Team, Cheers, Murder, She Wrote, Saturday morning cartoons, The Transformers, G.I. Joe, The Smurfs. I mean, we planned our weekends around Saturday morning back in our featured year, 1985.
1: Real-time Baton Rouge traffic on 100.7 The Tiger.
2: Still seeing some stop-and-go delays on the I-10 eastbound if you're traveling in from Port Island. Slow and go between LA-1 and Dalrymple. Right now, it's a 14-minute delay. Problem-free on the I-110 in both directions. I-12 at posted speed, 9-minute drive between the 10-12 split and the Amit River Bridge. And New Plaquemine Ferry in service. Remember, road repair continues in East Baton Rouge at the intersection of Florida and Ardenwood. Watch for lane closures and heavier-than-normal traffic. 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
1: Keeping up that summer routine today, plenty warm, plenty humid, with highs reaching the low 90s in many spots. And with that heat and steam, we'll pop some more showers and thunderstorms. That's actually already happened in a few neighborhoods, but the storm coverage will grow into the afternoon. Rain rates will be heavy with those, so be extra cautious on the roadways. A few storms will linger into the evening, but the action generally settles overnight. Look for a low in the low 70s. A touch cooler on Wednesday with highs in the upper 80s. Scattered storms looking likely. I'm meteorologist Malcolm Byron with the Storm Station Forecast, WBRZ Channel 2.

That is Toby Keith, 100.7 The Tiger on the Lunchtime Rewind as we feature the year 1985. Some of the biggest movies, Back to the Future, The Goonies, Rocky IV, and National Lampoon's European Vacation. Here's Reba on The Tiger. Help.

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0: was a big old song for the boys of Sawyer Brown back in 1985, today's featured year, because it was their first number one to hit both the Billboard Hot Country Songs and the number one song in Canada back in 1985, Step That Step, on the Lunchtime Rewind. I'm Jimmy Brooks, and I'm not done yet, because before one, I've got Restless Heart on the way, Dwight Yoakam, the Judds, they're all coming up to wrap up the Lunchtime Rewind, my favorite hour of the day, because we're doing it. The only station around where you can hear nothing but old school for one full hour. 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All right, we're going to wrap up the year 1985 in sports. The legendary Chicago Bears dominated football. They finished 15-1. They won the Super Bowl. And in 1985, they created the famous Super Bowl Shuffle. Mike Tyson made his professional debut. Wayne Gretzky was rewriting record books in hockey. Kansas City Royals won the World Series back in 1985. But the Nintendo Entertainment System, it launched in America. I remember getting one of these. And it took a really long time for us to get one, because every time we would go to the store, they would be sold out. And back then, there was no online ordering. You had to literally go every day and pray that there would be one. It would change gaming forever in 1985. The Apple Macintosh was getting popular, but you only had a personal computer in your home if you were elite and rich, honestly. But you had VHS players. You had phones that had cords on them. Everybody had their Sony Walkman and those giant console televisions that, quite frankly, I wish would come back.
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2: 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Greenwell Springs, Port Hudson Road at Shady Lane. We also have an accident Main Street at Zachary Deerford Road. And an injury crash Industrialplex at Fieldstone Drive. 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I-10 eastbound free and clear now up and over the new bridge. 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The Plaquemines Ferry in service. 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

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We're going to talk about some of the results coming up with Stella Lefty.

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1: Let's play a little game this afternoon. What do you think? Somebody on social media today threw out a hypothetical question. It's got people all fired up all over the internet, which I love. If you could only listen to one type of music for an entire year, what would it be? But listen, you have choices. You have to pick between mumble rap, post-9/11 country, Christian death metal. Is there such thing as Christian death metal? I feel like that's an oxymoron. AI-generated EDM, and that's it. Those are your choices, okay? There's no George Strait. There's no Morgan Wallen. No Lainey. No Taylor. No Beatles. No Eagles. No Yacht Rock, which is my absolute favorite. No guilty pleasures from the 80s that you love. None of that stuff. Just one of those four choices. You got to listen to it for 365 days straight. Now, people voted on this. And the voting was almost like a four-way tie. Christian death metal won by 29%. What in the world would Christian... I need to create one of those because they have those websites like Suno.ai that you can create songs. I'm going to have to listen to what that sounds like. I can't fathom it. Mumble rap came in second at 25%. I also have no clue what mumble rap means. Post-9/11 country, that pulled 24%, but that would have been my number one pick. And then AI-generated EDM, that came in at 22%. Now, there is some debate about what post-9/11 country means. Now, most people are talking about that super patriotic. You remember the early 2000s era songs about trucks and flags and freedom and dirt roads and occasionally all four in the same verse, which, by the way, they've been singing that way before 9/11 happened. So, personally, if those were my choices, I would take the country route. I'd survive a year without needing therapy from Christian death metal. But that's just me. What one are you picking? Which one are you picking? Text me at 225-499-1007. We'd love to hear from you. Luke Bryan coming up, Stapleton, Leanne Rimes, and Luke Combs next.
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3: Keeping up that summer routine today, plenty warm, plenty humid, with highs reaching the low 90s in many spots. And with that heat and steam, we'll pop some more showers and thunderstorms. That's actually already happened in a few neighborhoods, but the storm coverage will grow into the afternoon. Rain rates will be heavy with those, so be extra cautious on the roadways. A few storms will linger into the evening, but the action generally settles overnight. Look for a low in the low 70s. A touch cooler on Wednesday with highs in the upper 80s. Scattered storms looking likely. I'm meteorologist Malcolm Byron with your Storm Station forecast. WBRZ Channel 2.

97.7 The Tiger. We wake you up with Big D and Bubba. Tomorrow's already Wednesday. We're already halfway through the week. Tomorrow, wake up with the boys, 5 o'clock, right here on The Tiger. Jimmy Brooks, I've got Matt Moscona from 104.5 ESPN and LouisianaSports.net standing by. We're going to give you Matt's moment, a minute and a half of all the things happening in the sports world coming up with Mid-City Title. Give me about 10 minutes on The Tiger.

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1: All right, tonight on the Tube, game one of the Stanley Cup Finals. It'll be on at 7 on WBRZ Channel 2. You got the Carolina Hurricanes hosting the Vegas Golden Knights. Also, the 21st season premiere of America's Got Talent. That'll be on at the same time, but on NBC. All right, all you folks that love a Love Island, the 8th season premiere, it happens tonight.

0: 8 o'clock on Peacock. You've also got the third season premiere of the game show Password that's going to be on at 9 o'clock on NBC. Keke Palmer is hosting. Also, Anthony Anderson and Jimmy Fallon will be on Password as celebrity contestants. And on the late night shows, you got Paul Rudd, Ron Taylor, Lloyd Webber. They're all going to be on Jimmy Fallon. Meanwhile, Jimmy Kimmel has got Andrew Watt, Jeremy Allen White. Don't even know who those folks are. But Anna Faris and Pink will be on Seth Meyers tonight on The Tube. Matt Moscona is on deck next in that studio right there for Matt's Moment. Going to give you the latest in all things sports, specifically LSU. And we'll do that with Mid-City Title. If you are looking to buy or sell real estate, maybe you need to refinance something, looking for an investment property, and you're like, who do I go to for my closing? Let Mid-City Title handle it. 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Before 2 o'clock, Clint Black, Josh Ross, Randy Houser coming up. Jordan Davis is next, and Brittany Rose with Off the Record.
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2: Hey, Jimmy, I know it's a bummer that LSU baseball isn't playing in regionals this year. We all feel it. One of the really cool stories, though, that may resonate with LSU baseball fans, if you are looking for a team to pull for, how about the Little Rock Trojans? Yes, the same Little Rock team that came to the box a year ago and pushed LSU, the eventual national champion, to the brink. Well, Chris Curry and his Little Rock team, they're at it again. They went down to Hattiesburg as the four seed and won, swept through that Southern Miss Regional. And they're matched with the Gainesville Regional champion, where Troy, the Troy Trojans, upset Florida and won that regional down in Gainesville. So now Little Rock or Troy is going to be going to the College World Series, whichever of the two wins this weekend's best two of three, which is in Troy, Alabama, by the way. I, for one, am pulling hard for Little Rock and their coach, Chris Curry, who the day the regional field was announced, last Tuesday, he randomly texted me to remind me about a conversation we had last year when Little Rock came to Baton Rouge, talked about how much he loved the LSU fans, was hoping that LSU fans might adopt his Little Rock Trojans as their team this year. Well, count me in that number. I know it's not the purple and gold, but go Little Rock Trojans this weekend against Troy.
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0: 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LA21-12681. It's 2 o'clock in Tiger Country. Buckle up, y'all. We're live from downtown Baton Rouge. And Off the Record with Brittany Rose is on the Tiger. Right now.
1: Y'all, I know it's only Tuesday, but we have a lot to unpack today here on Off the Record. I mean, Taylor Swift has a new song coming out that's going to be on Toy Story 5. We're definitely going to be chatting about that in the 5 o'clock hour. Plus, we have a hometown hero for you brought to you by Locke Meredith Injury Lawyers that we're going to be chatting about in the 4 p.m. hour. This winner is going to win a $50 gift card to Stab Steak and Seafood out in Central. We really appreciate y'all nominating our hometown heroes. Don't forget that you can nominate somebody right now at our website for next week's hometown hero. But also today on Off the Record, I'm going to be telling you how you have a chance to win a Kenny Chesney flyaway trip in Vegas at the Sphere. Like I said, y'all, a lot going on today here on Off the Record, so stay tuned for that. Right now we have Russell Dickerson, Happened to Me on 100.7 The Tiger.

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1: You just heard some Brooks and Dunn, My Maria, on 100.7 The Tiger. Man, I just love Brooks and Dunn. I hear like one of their hit songs from a long time ago, and I'm like, what a banger. I mean, they have so many of them. So imagine going to a Brooks and Dunn concert and just hearing all your favorite songs back to back to back. I mean, that's what it's like. It is so much fun going to a Brooks and Dunn concert. Last time I went, they were at the Cajun Dome. Me and my mom went. We had an amazing time. Yeah, little girls' night. And they're actually coming back to the Cajun Dome October 8th. 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Y'all, that's two amazing openers for Brooks and Dunn. 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Go get nominated or go get qualified to win some free tickets to Brooks and Dunn at the Cajun Dome in October right now. 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

Keeping up that summer routine today, plenty warm, plenty humid with highs reaching the low 90s in many spots. And with that heat and steam, we'll pop some more showers and thunderstorms. That's actually already happened in a few neighborhoods, but the storm coverage will grow into the afternoon. Rain rates will be heavy with those, so be extra cautious on the roadways. A few storms will linger into the evening, but the action generally settles overnight. Look for a low in the low 70s. A touch cooler on Wednesday with highs in the upper 80s. Scattered storms looking likely. I'm meteorologist Malcolm Byron with the Storm Station Forecast, WBRZ Channel 2.

Ali Bliss in a hotel room on 100.7 The Tiger. Well, Luke Bryan going to the Wharf in Orange Beach, and we're getting you hooked up with that hotel room. Not just the hotel room, but premium tickets to the show as well. So if you would like to win that trip to the Wharf to see Luke Bryan live July 25th, all you have to do is send a text, Luke, L-U-K-E, to 225-499-1007. Good luck.

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1: Okay, y'all, I'm officially 30 weeks pregnant as of today. Yeah, I'm in my third trimester, and technically I have 10 weeks to go, but since I am scheduling a C-section, I will have it the week before my due date. So technically, I'm only going to be pregnant for about 9 more weeks unless this little girl comes a little bit early. And y'all, as of right now, my little app is saying that she's the size of a motorcycle helmet. I mean, that's a big old baby in there, if I do say so. And honestly, I feel it. I was telling Kendall yesterday that she moves so much that sometimes I feel that, like, she gets her arm stuck in my ribs, or I don't even know if that's quite possible, but that's how I feel. I was even asking a coworker today, his wife is pregnant, she's a little bit more pregnant than me. I was like, does your wife just get in the bathtub randomly just to have some sort of relief on her belly? And he was like, I don't know, but that's what I do. That is my little sort of relief I get in the bathtub. I think it really kind of helps with kind of pick up my belly a little bit. But yeah, y'all, we are moving along with the little girl Schaefer. We have a name picked out that we like, but we're not set in stone with it yet. So if you have a name that you would like to suggest to us, send me a text message and give me all the suggestions. 225-499-1007. I would love to hear from you and give me some good names. Yeah, of course, it has to fit with Schaefer as the last name. Send me a text, let me know. And I guess when I make a definite answer on what the little girl's name is going to be, I will be sure to let y'all know as soon as I find out.
2: Distractions at work happen. Stop talking to me. Why is everyone talking to me? Please stop talking to me. So let Jimmy Brooks help you get locked in.
0: Country on the job. Get you in the zone.
2: So before you know it, you'll be out the door.
0: With the help of the Jimmy Brooks Experience. 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
1: Okay, y'all, I'm taking a little bit of a poll here. So I was chatting with some coworkers earlier, and they were both saying how they plan to go to the movies. And I was like, y'all still go to the movies? And they're both like, yeah, like quite often. One of my coworkers said that him and his wife go like once a month. And then another coworker saying that she goes probably every other month. So I was kind of taken back that they go to the movies so often. And the coworker actually said that him and his wife enjoy doing a mystery movie Monday. So randomly, different movie theaters will pick a Monday in a month, and they'll tell you the genre of the movie, and they'll tell you like what age you have to be to see the movie, but they won't tell you what it is until you're sitting in the theater and it just kind of pops up. And I was like, I don't know how I feel about that. Even if there was a movie that I had seen on a commercial that I really wanted to see, I'm at the point that I feel like I just wait for it to come out on Netflix or whatever other TV platform that you can watch it on. I guess I'm just not a big movie goer, but he was saying that him and his wife really enjoy going to the atmosphere, getting the butter popcorn and whatnot. And I was like, okay, but what if you got to go to the bathroom? You can't pause the movie. And he's like, we go before. So look, being pregnant, there's no just going before and waiting 2 hours till after the movie's over. So maybe I'll give the movies another shot once I'm not pregnant anymore. But I want to hear from you. Do you still go to the movie theaters and watch movies for the first time? Or do you wait for them to come out and watch it in the comfort of your own home? Let me know. Send me a text. 225-499-1007.
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2: Well, good afternoon. We're still watching an accident spot. I-10 eastbound just before Dalrymple involving two 18-wheelers blocking the right shoulder. And adding to an already heavy delay, slow and go beginning from LA-1. Right now, it's a 7-minute slowdown. Not seeing any problems on the I-110. Free and clear right now, both directions. The I-12 at posted speed. And Baton Rouge Police working a crash north of Canyon at North Street. Also an accident Florida Boulevard at Ponderosa Drive. I'm Angie Berthier.
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5: Tonight, showers and thunderstorms linger into the early evening hours before giving way to some clearing skies late. We'll look for our low temperature to remain muggy at 73 degrees. On Wednesday, a weak front moves into the region. This will help to trigger showers and thunderstorms. Scattered activity expected from late morning through the late afternoon hours. Temperature will top out at 87 degrees in between showers and thunderstorms. Some slightly lower humidity and lower coverage in showers and storms is expected on Thursday on account of that front pushing toward the coast. Best chance for some showers to linger would be near the Gulf. Josh Eaches with the Storm Station Forecast, WBRZ Channel 2.

daiquiris, banana boat suntan lotion, and banana hammocks.

Yes, the bar song Tipsy Shaboozy on 100.7 The Tiger. Maybe you want to go to Vegas and get a little tipsy while seeing Kenny Chesney all for free. Well, I'm going to give you the details how you can win that flyaway trip to Vegas to see Kenny. Coming up in about three songs right now. Carry on The Tiger.

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2: Traffic congestion remains heavy on 10 eastbound. Slow and go between LA 415 and the new bridge. Right now, it's a 7-minute delay. Problem free if you're traveling on the I-110 or the I-12. And Baton Rouge police working several problem spots. We have accidents. Zachary Slaughter Highway at Church Street. Also a crash Lake Sherwood Avenue at Corsi Boulevard. And an accident working Florida Boulevard at Ponderosa Drive. 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I'm Angie Berlier.
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have somebody that goes above and beyond for you, your family, maybe your community, nominate them for our Hometown Hero, brought to you by Locke Meredith Injury Lawyers. We are going to honor our Hometown Hero, who's going to win a $50 gift card to Stabs Steak and Seafood, coming up in about three songs. Right now, Morgan Wallen.

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1: Y'all, we have tons of amazing people in our community, so that's why we like to nominate somebody each week to be our hometown hero, brought to you by Locke Meredith Injury Lawyers. And this week, Miss Amy nominated Shayna, and saying that she's a wonderful person in our community, saying that she's a paramedic with Acadian and operates primarily in the Livingston Parish area. She said that she always goes above and beyond for her patients, and she's also a new mother. 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She is also a senior field training officer and helps out with new hires, EMT students, and paramedic students. So shout out to Miss Shayna. She is this week's hometown hero and won a $50 gift card to Stab Thick and Seafood out in Central. 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If you have somebody that you would like to nominate, hand it on over to our website right now to possibly have them as next week's hometown hero. 1007thetiger.com. 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
2: The right shoulder remains blocked, I-10 eastbound just before Dalrymple. This is all due to an accident. Addington already heavy delay in the Baton Rouge stop and go beginning before LA-1. Right now, it's a 10-minute slowdown. And stacking up on the I-110 southbound, slow and go between Florida and I-10. Heavy I-12 eastbound between Essen and Airline. That's an 8-minute delay. Baton Rouge police working accidents.

0: 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I'm Angie Berlier.
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12: Tonight, showers and thunderstorms linger into the early evening hours before giving way to some clearing skies late. We'll look for our low temperature to remain muggy at 73 degrees. On Wednesday, a weak front moves into the region. This will help to trigger showers and thunderstorms. Scattered activity expected from late morning through the late afternoon hours. Temperature will top out at 87 degrees in between showers and thunderstorms. Some slightly lower humidity and lower coverage in showers and storms is expected on Thursday on account of that front pushing toward the coast. Best chance for some showers to linger would be near the Gulf. Josh Eaches with the Storm Station Forecast, WBRZ Channel 2.

marches on, Tracy Lawrence on the Tiger. 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
1: Think as you drunk Riley Green on 100.7 The Tiger. So Riley Green in a recent interview got asked, what about starting the family? I mean, we've had a lot of people ask Riley Green about his dating life and things like that and whatnot. But nobody, I think, have really asked, hey, what about settling down and actually having kids? Well, listen to what he had to say to the question.
2: I think about it a lot. You know, me and my sister Casey's youngest son Joe are tight. I like all my nieces and nephews. Joe's a favorite. He knows that. They know that it's fine. But it's, I think that it's kind of like having Carl, you know, who's a dog. In the sense of, like, I love having a dog, but I'm in a hotel room today. I'm going to fly to New York, get in a hotel room. I'm like, where would he be at? You know, and so, like, at this point in my life, I don't know how I could do it. So things are going to have to slow down and get a little bit more of a sense of normalcy before I could really think about settling down and having a family. But definitely something I'd like to do. And somewhat excited about where my songwriting would go with that much of a change in my life, too.
1: That would be something to think about. Like, how would his songwriting change after starting a family? I mean, everything changes, but definitely the songwriting would be a little different. Maybe not have a song like Think As You Drunk. Maybe he would. I don't know. Either way, kind of cool to think about seeing Riley Green grow up and, you know, maybe possibly start a family later on in life and seeing where his music writing or, you know, his writing career takes him. So, very interesting to think about. Let me know what you think. Send me a text, 225-499-1007.
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3: Your heaviest delay right now is on the I-10 eastbound in the Baton Rouge. So we'll go between LA 415 and the I-10 I-110 split. Right now it's a 27-minute slowdown. And stacking up on the I-110 south between Florida and I-10. So we'll go I-12 eastbound between the 10-12 split and Airline. Right now it's a 9-minute delay. Baton Rouge police working accidents. We have a crash seeing in at King James Avenue. Also Millerville at

0: by 12. I'm Angie Berlier.
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1: 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Straight up 5 o'clock in Tiger Country. Traffic's thick. The workday's done. And we're kicking off the drive with a double shot from the king, the legend, George Strait. Whitney Rose is cranking up too.

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1: Straight Up, 5 o'clock is on the Tiger. One song wasn't enough. So, here's another from the King, George Strait. 100.7 The Tiger.

favorite George Strait songs, y'all. I love this time of day at 5 o'clock. Most of you are getting off work, and you get to hear back-to-back songs from the king himself, straight up 5 o'clock. You're welcome, making the drive home so much better. Right now, Tyler Hubbard on the Tiger.

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1: Okay, so whether you're a Swiftie or not, you probably have heard the news that Taylor Swift is dusting off her country boots. So she's announced a brand new song called I Knew It for Disney and Pixar's Toy Story 5. And fans are already buzzing because it's been described as a return to her country sound. The song was inspired by Jessie, the cowgirl from Toy Story movies. And Taylor says she's dreamed of writing for these characters since she was a kid. So the new track drops June 5th ahead of the Toy Story 5 hitting theaters June 19th. Taylor co-wrote it with longtime collaborator Jack Antonoff. And there's going to be an original acoustic and piano versions available. Y'all, so like I said, whether you're a Swiftie or not, you have to at least be a Toy Story fan, am I right? So everybody is excited about this. The buzz is buzzing. So now whether this means a full country album is on the way, nobody knows yet. But you've been missing Taylor since her Tim McGraw days, y'all, and Teardrop on My Guitars. This is the closest thing that we've gotten in a long time. And judging by the reaction online, country fans are more than ready to welcome her back. And honestly, I would love to hear it. I love Taylor Swift. I'm not like one of those crazy fans like a lot of people are, but I do love Taylor Swift. I think she makes great music, and I would love for her to come out and have a full-blown country album after this. So let me know what you think of Taylor Swift having this new song that's country for Toy Story 5. Send me a text, 225-499-1007.
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2: All lanes are open on the I-10 eastbound at the I-10 I-110 split, and delays remain heavy. Slow and go beginning before LA 415. Right now, it's a 38-minute slowdown. And slow and go on the I-110 southbound between Florida and I-10. Right now, it's a 25-minute delay. Tight I-12 eastbound between SN and Airline. That's a 9-minute slowdown. And Baton Rouge Police working an accident spot, Main Street at the I-110. I'm Angie Berlier.
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1: Tomorrow on Off the Record is going to be Wednesday. We're going to be halfway through the work week, y'all. We're going to get there together, I promise you. And Woman Crush Wednesday, one full hour female country artist in that 4 o'clock hour, brought to you by my friends at Marshawn's in Gonzales. And since it is Wednesday, not only is it Woman Crush Wednesday, but we're going to have a new second date update for you. Y'all listening to these people.

0: 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Don't go anywhere. Our girl Brie Lynn heading to the studio at 6 o'clock right here on the Tiger.
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2: Traffic congestion clearing out across the area, especially on the I-10 eastbound. Slow and go beginning before LA-1. Right now, it's a 9-minute drive. If you're in on the I-110 south, stop and go there between Florida and I-10. And clearing out on the I-12 eastbound, just seeing delays between Essen and Airline, a 9-minute delay. And Baton Rouge Police working accidents, Antebellum Avenue at Catahoula Drive, also Plank Road at Pawnee Street. I'm Angie Berlier.
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7: 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We'd be happy to help you. It costs you nothing. 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
15: Tonight, showers and thunderstorms linger into the early evening hours before giving way to some clearing skies late. We'll look for our low temperature to remain muggy at 73 degrees. On Wednesday, a weak front moves into the region. This will help to trigger showers and thunderstorms. Scattered activity expected from late morning through the late afternoon hours. Temperature will top out at 87 degrees in between showers and thunderstorms. Some slightly lower humidity and lower coverage in showers and storms is expected on Thursday on account of that front pushing toward the coast. Best chance for some showers to linger would be near the Gulf. Josh Eaches with the Storm Station Forecast, WBRZ Channel 2.

0: on WTGE HD1 Baton Rouge. 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LA21-12681. 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
1: So much to look forward to throughout the month of June. New seasons of America's Got Talent, Love Island. You even have season 5 of Sweet Magnolias coming to Netflix on June 11th. My boys getting super pumped up about this one. Toy Story 5 going to be out June the 19th. And Taylor Swift, she is going back to her country roots. We're going to be diving on into that and three songs on the Tiger. But first, it's Kojo.

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0: 100.7 The Tiger with Bree Lynn.
1: Now, this is coming from a girl, or a lady, I should say, that years ago, I was never a huge Taylor Swift fan. But life of a showgirl, I have been converted. I am ready to go. I will blast Opalite. I will blast Wood. Not with

0: my kids around, of course. But you know what? I will do some blaring of any Taylor Swift song because I gotta admit, she's grown on me a lot, which is why I'm getting so excited about Taylor Swift releasing the song on Friday for Toy Story 5. It's called I Knew It, I Knew You, and it's about the cowgirl Jessie. So it'll be a return to Taylor's country roots, and I'm getting so excited about it. But Dan Cascio, he is on TikTok, and he has a point. Dan Cascio, he put up a video saying this.
1: Today is proof that people just can't be normal about Taylor Swift. And I'm not talking about her fans, the Swifties. No. Oh, Gracie Abrams has a song with a similar song title. I didn't know that. I do now. Oh, Taylor Swift is just trying to distract people because she's going to go get married to Travis while everyone's talking about Toy Story. Just think it isn't that deep. She's releasing a song for Toy Story 5. It's going to be heartbreaking, isn't it? Country with Jack Antonoff back in play. I think it's going to damage a few souls. I don't know about you, but I'm feeling in the mood to be destroyed. You know what? We've had the party with the showgirl. Now I want to feel some sadness.
0: I agree. You know, we have heard so much about Travis Kelce's Johnson, his wood, his redwood tree. So for once, it's good to hear Taylor Swift going a little bit back to her country roots and doing this soundtrack for Toy Story 5. Going to be released on Friday. I'm getting excited.
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bigger. All I keep hearing about is this America 250 celebration up in Washington, D.C. that you have many artists pulling out of, including Martina McBride. But there's a big old celebration happening in Columbus, Ohio. Musical artists like Post Malone and Harvey are slated to headline Salute 250. Going to be a big old concert in the stadium up there in Columbus. That's pretty cool. Harvey, right now, it's MacArthur.

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1: What is the craziest thing you have done to prepare for something? Maybe let's say you're running a marathon. So, I don't know, my best friend did this. She put the treadmill at a 13 incline and would walk for 30 minutes straight to prepare for her marathon that she was running in. I mean, look, I've heard it all. Taylor Swift, when she was getting ready for her Eras tour, in her documentary, it shows her running on a treadmill, singing her songs to where she can get show ready. If you think about it, she was trying to get her body show ready. Well, Megan Maroney recently opened up about the things that she had to do for her Cloud 9 tour that just kicked off a couple of days ago.
2: My rehearsals start tomorrow. I'll do all my rehearsals in a weighted vest. I've underestimated how sometimes my outfits, because sometimes my outfits weigh like 10 to 15 pounds. And when I've done the performance, I'm like, I'm not in shape for this. So I'm rehearsing in a weighted vest. The singing with a weighted vest on a treadmill. Sauna and cold tub every day.
1: It's crazy if you think about it. You got to go back and watch that documentary that I'm talking about, Disney Plus, with Taylor Swift. She legit, her cameraman panned the camera to her running on a treadmill, singing all her songs. If you think about it, going on tour, being on stage, performing, it's a lot. It is rigorous. I would almost say it's comparative to running a marathon.
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Wednesday, a weak front moves into the region. This will help to trigger showers and thunderstorms. Scattered activity expected from late morning through the late afternoon hours. Temperature will top out at 87 degrees in between showers and thunderstorms. Some slightly lower humidity and lower coverage in showers and storms is expected on Thursday on account of that front pushing toward the coast. Best chance for some showers to linger would be near the Gulf. Josh Eaches with the Storm Station Forecast, WBRZ Channel 2.

point, seven to Tiger. Let me ask you something. Are you a part of GroupMe where you are in, say, 7, 8, 9, 10 threads? I have threads going on for my kiddos in their school, one for the soccer team, et cetera, et cetera. Somebody posted in there about the school supply list this morning. I'm thinking, can I enjoy a superior margarita by a pool before I even think about going back to school first? It's Graylin James, Water at a Wedding. 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